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0: I've always said dancing doesn't wait till midnight. It's Nancy, and after years of living and breathing dance music, I finally get to share it with you. 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
1: Hello, good morning. How's it going? Thursday. What's the weather looking like, Rob?
2: Well, highs of 35 today, and then overnight lows of 25.
1: Okay.
2: But if you are wondering what the weather's doing over the weekend, I can tell you 35, 25, and then...
1: 35 for the high, 25 for the low, I'm assuming.
2: Yep. Yeah,

0: Then 36-25 on Saturday. And then next week, it looks like it's going to be a little bit warmer with daytime highs around about 37, but still 24 overnight lows.
1: Okay, so more or less consistent than I would say over the next period of time. Current temperature?
0: 20.
1: All right, I'll take it.
2: Wake up. Now, the morning show with Sally and Rob on Nile FM. Wake up.
1: All right, good morning. You have made it to Thursday. It is Thursday. It's the 9th of July, 7:01 right now. How are you doing? How are you doing, Rob?
0: I'm good, actually. Although, I'll talk about this later.
1: Why? Why was it a later thing? Why not a now thing?
0: Right, so you know the movie Obsession?
1: Yes, been talking about.
0: I've watched it again.
1: Why have you watched it again? You didn't like it the first time.
0: Yeah, but I fell asleep in bits and pieces. So I've watched the whole thing now.
1: Okay.
0: No, absolutely not.
1: I love that you weren't sure about it and the bits that you did watch, and you still watched it again anyways. When there's things
0: It's really, really uncomfortable.
1: Watch it twice when there's things that you started watching that are actually good that you didn't actually get a chance to?
0: Because I didn't finish it. Like, I fell asleep.
1: Okay, amazing. So the verdict is definitely icky.
0: Yeah, it's very uncomfortable.
1: Yeah.
0: I don't know. It's just weird, but you can completely relate to it. I've been in relationships like that where you are in it because, like, you want to be, but there's bits of it that are quite bad.
1: Yeah.
0: But you stick around just because, you know, like, well, maybe it'll get better.
1: Yeah.
0: It really doesn't.
1: Yeah. I haven't seen the movie, but it doesn't sound like something that I'd
0: love you to watch it, just so you can tell us what you think.
1: I mean, I'm already not sleeping very much as it is. I think to get rid of the rest of the, you know, whatever remnants of sleep that I am sleeping with nightmares, I don't think that would be good. I might turn into the girl from Obsession.
0: Oh.
1: Yeah.
0: Yeah, don't do that. Please don't. Because there's a bit of it where I think, actually, she's quite hot. Oh, maybe it's worth it. But no!
1: Nope.
0: No!
1: No, I think that's the entire premise of the movie.
0: Yeah, exactly.
1: I think you'll find that's the protagonist's main mistake, really, effectively. Anyways, well, thank you for that. I'm watching something that's a lot more lighthearted and fun and something I would highly recommend. It's a TV show, which I was telling you about earlier this week, actually. It's called Rooster, and it's starring Steve Carell. He's in that. It's like a limited, like, series. It's kind of like limited. It's like 10 episodes. Only one season is out. They're going to be doing a second one. But it's just so, so good. It's so good. I love Steve Carell. He makes me laugh. But the writing is iconic. The characters are wonderful. So I've really been enjoying that. So maybe that's something that you can watch instead of Obsession.
0: Do you know what I found out this week?
1: What?
0: That Ricky Gervais is celebrating the 25th anniversary of The Office.
1: Oh, yeah. No, it's been a minute, hasn't it?
0: 25 years!
1: Yeah, it's been a minute since the very first Office as well.
0: Right?
1: Yeah. I have it on DVD, like the British Office. Because I've always been like a fan of Ricky Gervais. And so I watched the sequences were filmed. I didn't notice it at the time, but then now you're like, oh, like, yeah, like you can see like the camera. It's like, you can tell that it's a lot older now.
0: Oh, yeah.
1: It's like when you watch something from the 80s, like the film grain is different. It's just, it's one of those things. So, yeah.
0: Unless it's been remastered. But 25 years, come on. I mean, like, seriously, I felt like I was late to the party.
1: Well,
0: luckily, I have watched actually the British version, not the US version.
1: You haven't watched the US version yet, even though I showed
0: I've
1: you clips of it?
0: Bits and pieces.
1: That is worth watching, for sure. The other Ricky Gervais series worth watching is Extras.
0: Oh, yeah, I've seen that.
1: Extras is just like one of the best things ever. I also have that on DVD somewhere.
0: I think I have as well, actually.
1: It's so good. Anyways, everyone, good morning. How are you? 7:05. Let's get to some tunes. Let us know what you are watching, if you have any recommendations, if you've watched Obsession, if you watched Rooster, or anything else worth watching, to be honest. Get in touch and let us know. And how can people do that?
0: 015-5955-1042.
1: That's right. On WhatsApp, if you please. We've got some Iconic by Mistake is the name of the track coming up from Luceraphim, Illit, and Cat's Eye.
0: K-pop. It's K-pop.
1: I mean, I don't think so. I'm not sure if it's entirely K-pop or not. But anyways, that's coming up. But first...

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0: Dracula, Tame Impala, and before that we played you the new song, Iconic by Mistake, from a bunch of K-pop people. They are all K-pop, we've confirmed.
1: Yes, confirmed, 100%. Yes.
0: Le Sserafim, Illit, and Cat's Eye, those are the people on that. If you can remember that later on in the day, then you have a better memory than me. And I work on the radio. Anyways, you know what I'm fancying this morning?
1: Sorry?
0: Do you know what I fancy this morning?
1: Tea and crumpets.
0: No, ew. I don't think I even know what a crumpet is.
1: With Bovril and salted butter.
0: No, that's nasty. That sounds like something that I would easily pass on even if I was hungry. You know, like when you have hand cut potato chips.
2: Okay.
0: Not chips, fries. Like, you know, like absolutely like cut and like homemade. You know that taste? It's not like processed French fries. They're like, it's just different. It's just like something like your mom will like take a potato and like cut it up and like throw it in the oil, and then you just sit there and it's like hot and you bite into it.
1: Someone's waking up hungry this morning.
0: I don't know. No, but I never crave that, like ever. And so it's just a weird thing. Like, I just in my mind, I'm like, oh, I could really have like a dish of that right now with a little bit of, you know, like coriander on the top and all the seasoning.
1: Salt, vinegar.
0: No vinegar. Why? I don't know why you Brits put vinegar on everything.
1: And vinegar.
0: No.
1: It's the way forward.
0: No. Yes, just a bit of salt is fine. No vinegar.
1: Malted vinegar. No, the other stuff.
0: No. Y'all's taste buds, you know, need help. I don't know why everything has to have vinegar on it. You put vinegar on absolutely everything.
1: No, just chips.
0: No, it's on all the dinners and everything. Like, you know what I mean? Like, there's always like a vinegary taste. It's like, well, it's either that or gravy. Stick a gravy.
1: Oh, yeah.
0: Yeah, there's always
1: gravy's
0: a gravy.
1: Gravy's the way forward. gravy works with everything, or mint sauce or cranberry sauce.
0: Yeah, no, mint sauce is disgusting. I know you guys put that on lamb and stuff like that. No, cranberry sauce is for Christmas.
1: Yeah, and true.
0: That's my take on it. That's my full take on British cuisine. So anyone else craving anything this morning that you might not technically crave usually, let us know, of course. We were just talking about movies and things like that, things that you have watched recently. Rob was saying that he watched Obsession again for some reason that no one quite understands because he didn't like it.
1: Do you know why? Because the version I watched...
0: Are you okay? All right, I'll let you just cough it out. And
1: I need vinegar.
0: No, you don't. You're fine.
1: Right, so the version I watched, the original version, has bits cut out of it.
0: Obsession?
1: Yeah. So the next version I watched, I was like, oh, I don't remember that.
0: If you go to the movies, you don't have to worry about that.
1: No, apparently they cut some out of the movies as well.
0: Oh, well, then it would have been
1: because apparently my daughter went to go and see it at some point. So how did you go and watch that movie, please?
0: Well, yeah, so you watched that. I've been watching something far more lighthearted called Rooster, a series with Steve Carell.
1: That does look good.
0: It's
1: that
0: so good.
1: What's it on? HBO?
0: Yeah, okay. Exactly.
1: All right.
0: Yeah, so definitely worth watching. Hello to Janine, who says, I watched yesterday the last James Bond film, No Time to Die. What a movie. I cried a lot, and I love the song from Billie Eilish. I watched that movie as well. I've never been typically a huge James Bond person, but I did go watch that. I think that was the one that had Rami Malek in it. So I remember going to see that in the cinema here, in fact, when it first came out. So yeah, I need to go back and like kind of watch all the other Daniel Craig James Bond films. Have you watched all of them, Rob?
1: I've watched all the James Bond movies except for the most recent ones.
0: Really?
1: Yeah.
0: Like Skyfall and No Time to Die and stuff like that?
1: Yeah, they're just not the same, you know?
0: I like them. Well, because James Bond is not chauvinistic. They make him a little bit more human, less sexist.
1: I think I watched the very first Daniel Craig one, but I haven't seen the other
0: one. And that one I remember was iconic. Everyone was talking about that one because like of all...
1: He's so good.
0: He's a very good Bond. I wonder if they're ever going to replace him. They've been talking about this for like a decade at this point. I don't really know if it's going to happen. But anyways, also hello to Karim Yahya, who says, good morning. You know what also is iconic? The Egyptian national team. Yes, we're still not over that, of course. The Egyptian national team, football, yes, they made us proud. We love them, definitely. Like that again, my feed has just been that, basically, since yesterday, regardless of what happened in the match against Argentina. So I completely agree. And yeah, Karim says, I saw Obsession last weekend. The amount of jump scares was so annoying.
1: there are quite a lot of them, for no reason.
0: Well, I mean, the reason is to make you jump.
1: But they're not necessarily needed. Do you know what I mean? And there's lots of weird stuff in it. I think that's all the premise of the movie, though, to be fair.
0: Yeah, I think so, too. I mean, I haven't seen it myself. I don't see myself seeing it anytime soon.
1: I want you to. I really want you to, just to tell me what you think.
0: I mean, I might be open to it, but I would have to go in the daytime and... Yeah, and then do something ridiculous afterwards.
1: Why would you get scared?
0: Huh?
1: Would you get scared?
0: Absolutely get scared. I'm such a baby. I've never made a secret of it. I'm not...
1: it's not scary. It's just weird.
0: Yeah, but that's still enough for my mind to sort of take it and run. I've got a very active imagination. Anyways, on that note, let us know what you've been watching. We want some recommendations for the weekend. What is worth watching? Even something in the cinema, perhaps, or not. But yeah, let us know. We want to hear from you. Get in touch.
1: 015-5955-1042.
0: And because, Janine, you mentioned No Time to Die and Billie Eilish, this is the song, because I agree with you. I love it. It's so haunting.

0: That's Kita Alexander right there, and Worth It. So just looking up Kita Alexander, her name is Nikita. She's an Australian pop singer and songwriter from Brisbane in Queensland. So there you go. That's a little bit of Down Under right here on The Morning Show for you. Loving it, loving it, loving it. I love that we get like different kind of artists as well from all around the world. It's really a nice thing to see. Like, you know, you could, well, traditionally when I was younger, I used to think that the only place that people could make it was like in America. You know what I mean? Or obviously the UK. Like, those are the two big players. But it's nice to see artists from New Zealand and you know, whatever, like, just all over the world, like, sort of coming into the public eye. K-pop, certainly, things like that. It's been nice. I like that international feel.
1: Well, when I was younger, I felt like you could only ever make it as a singer if you'd been on Neighbours or East, Home and Away
0: In Australia?
1: Like, yeah, like Delta Goodrum, Holly Valance.
0: Kylie Minogue.
1: Kylie. Danny, who else was it? Natalie and
0: Brulia. Yeah. So these are both, by the way, Australian TV shows from the 90s. And before, actually. It's also the 80s, wasn't it? A lot of these people found fame on...
1: Jason Donovan?
0: Yeah, Jason Donovan, God rest his soul, of course, as well.
1: Craig McLaughlin?
0: I don't know who that is. Hey. You lost me there. Yeah, no, because Jason Donovan and Kylie Minogue were an item for a very long time.
1: Yeah, they were.
0: Yeah. And then...
1: Until they weren't.
0: Yeah, exactly. Yeah, so, yeah, anyway, so that's what you took away from that, was that everyone who is a singer has to go through an Australian soap first?
1: Yep.
0: Okay, awesome.
1: True story.
0: Good stuff. All right, good morning, everyone. How are you doing? How are you feeling for Thursday, by the way? Does anyone have any good weekend plans? Do you have any weekend plans, Rob?
1: Yes, sleep.
0: What else is new?
1: Nothing.
0: Yeah. Anything else, though?
1: No, nothing.
0: Literally like, nothing else.
1: I felt like I have not slept enough this week at all.
0: Yeah, I know. You're not getting in the you know, 16 hours you usually do.
1: Right?
0: Yeah, I know.
1: I don't know what's going on. It's just like the sofa's not as comfortable as it used to be.
0: No, look at you. You might be outgrowing it, like your comfort zone. Like, you might have that. Like, maybe something's trying to push you in the right direction to do something other than sleep.
1: Yeah, my kids. They want me to sleep in the bedroom so they can watch the TV.
0: That sounds good. That's progress. I'll call that progress.
1: No, because that's where I normally sleep. Like, sleep for bedtime is in the bedroom, but sleep daytime is on the sofa.
0: Right. You sound like a retirement home. You know that, right? Like, just like, what happened to Robbo? He was dozing off as he was, you know, watching the pool. It's okay. Just wheel him back to his room. It's fine.
1: Repeats of Neighbours.
0: Yeah, exactly. Anyways, yeah, let us know what your weekend plans are. We want to hear from you. I really want to make it to the movies. I really want to be able to watch a couple of the films that I've been wanting to watch, a couple of Arabic films, which I'm super excited about.
1: Okay, which are?
0: Esed is one of them.
1: Yeah.
0: Also, Isma is another one that I've been wanting to watch. And yeah, there's a bunch of other films as well. I have a good friend of mine who's actually in a movie recently. And so I want to go see that as well. So okay. Exciting times. So lots of stuff that I'm looking forward to. I don't know if I'm going to get around to it, but one can only hope. I'd also like to go get my nails done, but that's a whole different kettle of fish.
1: Get your nails did. Get your nails did.
0: Oh, yeah. Yeah, if you say so.
1: Okay, good.
0: Anything else? I'm just saying, if there's anything else you wanted to add?
1: No.
0: Okay, cool. Awesome. Back to the music.
1: I just want to sleep.
0: I know. Well, I know. You're just so deep sleep deprived. MNEK and Zara Larsson, Never Forget You, will play after this throwback, which has been in my head nonstop, and I thought I'd share it with you. This is Pink, and Please Don't Leave Me.

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0: Are you coming in or what?
1: Sabrina Carpenter's very 80s sounding song. It might as well be a Madonna song from, you know, 1987, as far as I'm concerned.
2: That's what I like her song with Madonna.
1: Yeah, I know. What was it called? Bring Me Your Love? Or Bring Me the Love? Something like that.
2: Yes.
1: Yeah, something like that. Because I've been listening to the Madonna album, the new one. It's called Confessions 2. Which is kind of like a throwback to, obviously, Confessions of a Dance Floor or On a Dance Floor. Do you remember that was like, of course, that was the album with Hung Up and Sorry.
2: Like 2002? Three? Four?
1: No. I think it was after that. Really? I think so. Go on.
2: I think Sorry was released back in 2000.
1: I want to say five. Yeah. Four? It was closer to that. I don't think it was to 2002. No. I think it was like, yeah, very much so. But so obviously it was a big, that was a huge album for her and very unexpected, I would say, at the time for her to release a dance album to become so relevant again to like the upcoming generation, as Madonna honestly is brilliant at doing, reinventing herself time and time again. But now...
2: Not just orderly. Orderly?
1: What?
2: Not just orderly?
1: What are you talking about?
2: In an audio form.
1: Audibly.
2: Yeah.
1: Audibly.
2: Not just in an audio form, but also physically.
1: Yeah, no, she changes all sorts. And I think the best artists can do that. Like, you look at, like, all the ways that David Bowie, for example, used to reinvent himself. Or Prince, the way he used to reinvent himself. Cher, the way she's reinvented herself over the years. I think all the biggest artists who are timeless are the ones who have constantly come back over and over and again and just come up with something new and a different look and a different different way of appealing to the latest generation. So yeah, her collaboration with Sabrina Carpenter definitely is that. And her new album, by the way, which is what I was saying, is really fun. It's actually really, really fun. Madonna, some hits and misses, but I really like a lot of it.
2: I like Madonna.
1: Yeah. She's got a new song called Danceteria or something like that. And the hook is like, everybody here is a work of art. And I'm like, yes, let's go. I'm ready to party. Everybody here is a work of art. Really good. Really fun.
2: Just like Lady Gaga in Devil Wears Prada 2. She's got a song about the shape of
1: a woman.
2: Yes, yeah, I saw that.
1: Yeah.
2: Saw that last night. I thought, ooh, look at that. That's nice.
1: That's a really good song, actually. I do love that soundtrack. She's got three songs specifically for the soundtrack of The Devil Wears Prada. Shape of a Woman is one of them. And, of course, the big one is the one with Doechii, Runway.
2: Which is the name of the magazine.
1: Yes, yeah, of course. Yes. And check you out.
2: Yeah, I know. Yeah, I know.
1: I know things.
2: Yes.
1: All right. Well, there you go. It's 50 minutes past 7. We're doing music. If you have a particular song that you want to hear that will make your Thursday, make you feel like it's the weekend, make sure you get in touch and let us know on WhatsApp.
2: Yes, please do. 015-5955-1042. Now, you know Minions.
1: Yes, Minions.
2: Right, I've just been looking this up. Apparently, there's a new Minions movie, which is called Minions and Monsters.
1: Okay.
2: But,
1: this is like movie, 125 at this point?
2: Yeah, it's just like they're dragging it out now.
1: People love it, though.
2: Yeah, but...
1: No, but they do. If people are watching it, they're watching it.
2: My kids loved the Minions up until this one.
1: Really?
2: They haven't seen it since,
1: What are you talking about? Hang on. It's a new one that hasn't been released yet.
2: No, it's out now.
1: Is it out?
2: It's called Minions and Monsters.
1: Okay.
2: And it's like they're dragging it out a little bit too much. Do you know what I mean?
1: Yeah.
2: Like, The Rise of Gru was brilliant.
1: I do love Steve Carell.
2: Brilliant. Yeah,
1: yeah, you have totally to remember, like, he's the voice.
2: But, of Gru, but Gru's not in this one. This is literally just about them.
1: So just like, Bubble. The wonderful thing about that is it's kind of, it transcends barriers and language because, you know, you could listen to that anytime. And it's just, it's like Mr. Bean, right? You don't have to speak English to be able to understand the ridiculousness of Mr. Bean.
2: I did just watch the trailer in Arabic. And I was like, is that Arabic?
1: Yeah, but you didn't catch on it was Arabic till about 30 seconds in.
2: Yes, yeah, because it's mostly the Minions. But when they do speak English, it was all in Arabic. So now I've watched the actual trailer in English. I'm not
1: convinced. What do you mean when they speak English, it's mostly in Arabic?
2: No, like...
1: What does that sentence
2: the
1: even mean?
2: The people, like people, like Minions speak Minion, whatever it is.
1: Yeah.
2: But there are people, they speak English, but...
1: But unless it's the dubbed version, in which case exactly. They speak Arabic. Yeah, okay. The English speak Arabic. I think Rob needs a sip of his tea. It's okay, y'all. It's okay. We have it mostly under control.
2: It's the end of the week. Come on.
1: I know. It's true. We'll do Gracie Abrams and Hit a Wall, which I think how a lot of us feel at the end of the week. But first, let's do Bebe Rexha and One Day on The Morning Show. This is her latest track, Loving It, Loving It, Loving It.

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1: Oh, hi there.
2: Hi, how's it going? How? What's happening with the weather?
1: Right, so highs of 35 today, then 25 overnight lows tonight, but then tomorrow 36.
2: Okay, that's good, that's good. So it's going to get a little bit warmer over the weekend then.
1: Yeah, so Saturday, Sunday, Monday, Tuesday and Wednesday next week, highs of around about 37 during the day and 20.

0: 24 overnight.
1: Okay, amazing. What's the current temperature?
2: It's still 22.
1: 22 degrees. It was 20 earlier. Oh. It wasn't 22.
2: Really?
1: Yes.
2: Yeah, it was 2 degrees.
3: Now, the morning show with Sally and Rob on Nile FM. Wake up.
1: All right, good morning. Just like that, it's 8:02 just now. It's Thursday. You've made it. You've made it to Thursday. The weekend is just around the corner.
2: Thank goodness for that. Seriously.
1: Absolutely. I hope you've all had a wonderful week. I know it's been a crazy week for a lot of us, especially with everything that went down a couple of days ago with the match. I know a lot of people were still kind of feeling it yesterday, very, very much so. Maybe the weekend is exactly what we need to just kind of all collectively sleep it off and decompress and go from there.
2: Yeah, there's a lot of videos about it online. Yeah. A lot of videos. And there's a lot of videos saying that they agree with the fact it was a travesty of, rules.
1: Yeah.
2: And regulations. But then there's other people saying, oh, you just saw losers. I was like, right.
1: Yeah.
2: Have some of it. And then
1: But for the overwhelming majority of people are definitely feeling that, like, you know, Egypt was not treated fairly in the match.
2: I feel like I wish I knew more about football to be able to argue it in a, like, kind of a more informed kind of way. But I don't, sadly.
1: No, I'm not going to, like, either. I'm not going to argue, like, the specifics of the football. But for sure, I think there's a lot of people out there who do understand, who are saying that, you know, what happened did not necessarily match the level of integrity that
2: corruption
1: that FIFA necessarily go by or have said that they go by. But anyways, regardless, we're hopefully going to decompress from that over the weekend. And like I said, still celebrating Egypt's team for the amazing things that they did. At the end of the day, we're looking at, you know, just it's just a huge victory for all of us because they won the hearts of the world. So,
2: yeah, exactly.
1: Yeah.
2: And that's why I love the World Cup, especially here in Egypt, because everyone unites together for the beautiful game, as they call it sometimes.
1: It is. Well, it is a beautiful game in that it brings people together. And so, it was wonderful that it brought all of us together in that way, united us whilst we were supporting the national team. So
2: exactly. And I'd heard that there's something special going on for when they come back.
1: But I hope so.
2: Yeah, me too.
1: Yeah, I think so. It's really, really awesome. I saw some things about them coming back on the flight that they were on, how they had like the plane all decked out and stuff. So that's really, really cool. Definitely they deserve a hero's welcome. So anyways, weekend is around the corner. Like I said, hopefully it's a time for you to decompress. Let us know what you're going to be up to and coming up just to get you ready for Thursday, because you still got to get through Thursday before you get to the weekend. We've got a round of The Real World.
2: Yeah.
1: The Real World, yeah. So this is where we select a film or a TV show and we ask you to guess what the movie is from the clues that we give you. It is my selection for today and I've chosen something that I think is a bit of a throwback plus really fun for the weekend. Maybe something that you might want to pull out of the archives and check out for yourself.
2: Doesn't sound how I thought it would.
1: No, there's so many clips, right?
2: Yeah, it sounds very different without the visual aid.
1: But you've never seen it.
2: I've seen clips of it. But
1: you've never seen it.
2: I know of it. So, yeah. You know, yeah.
1: For sure. Well, that's coming up for you very, very soon. But first, we're going to do some BTS. And I thought this throwback, again, perfect for the weekend.
2: A little bit
1: of Crazy Town.
2: Yes.
1: Yeah. Butterfly on Nile FM.

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0: Hate That I Made You Love Me, Ariana Grande, right there. This is The Morning Show. Before that, we played You Come Over by BTS and a wonderful tune, a throwback from the 2000s, Crazy Town and Butterfly.
1: You love Butterfly. That song. Love that song.
0: Me too. Really, really good. I'm really feeling like, you know, like Thursdays are important for like feel good music. You know what I mean? Stuff that just takes you back. Maybe it's a bit nostalgic, gives you that feeling of like, oh, everything is good with the world again. You know what I mean?
1: Yeah. Like the song you played.
0: What, like Butterfly?
1: Butterfly.
0: Yeah, Butterfly.
1: Butterfly.
0: Yeah.
1: How do you say it?
0: Butterfly.
1: Butterfly.
0: No, I don't say butterfly. I say butterfly.
1: Oh, so it's
0: with a duh sound because of the American accent.
1: Butter. Butterfly.
0: Butterfly.
1: Yeah.
0: Exactly. There you go.
1: Butterfly.
0: Yeah. Butterfly.
1: Butterfly. Actually, have you seen the Butterfly Effect, the movies? They're
0: yes.
1: really good.
0: I've only seen the first one, but I feel like that's enough. I wouldn't
1: want to
0: see.
1: Second was a bit rubbish. Third was better.
0: Yeah.
1: Sorry, better.
0: Better.
1: Better.
0: Better.
1: Better.
0: Better. Better.
1: Yeah. Anyway, good.
0: All right, we've covered accents. We've covered feel-good tunes. We've covered the Butterfly Effect. One thing we haven't covered is we've got the real world coming up.
1: Yeah.
0: Okay, so this is another thing where I have selected it. I think it's a great feel-good film. It's like one of those it's comfortable. You just want to sit there and make a bowl of popcorn. It's a great little film for everybody. So I'm going to ask you to guess what the movie is from the clues that are going to be coming up very, very soon. Next, in fact.
1: How many are there?
0: Four.
1: Okay.
0: I got four clues for today, so stick around for that. If you want to guess, we all need something to wake us up, and sometimes the coffee just does not cut it. Am I right?
1: True story.
0: Yeah. So we'll do that for you very, very soon. We did have a request for a song by Brian Ferry. Don't Stop the Dance.
1: Yes.
0: So we'll see if we can do that for you in a little bit, Ziad. Good morning. Thank you for your request. And how about this? Speaking of feel-good tunes, Feel Good Inc.

0: for you.
1: Yes.
0: Yeah, Don't Stop to Dance, Brian Ferry, playing that for Ziad, who requested it this morning. Good morning.
1: Thank you, Ziad.
0: Yeah, you've made Rob feel like his childhood. It's just around the corner.
1: Childhood.
0: Just, yeah.
1: Younger days,
0: that's what it is. Well, this is a movie that I selected on The Real World.
1: Yeah, although, right, so...
0: No, do the yeah properly. You're kind of like not fully committing isn't doing it for me.
1: Okay.
0: Go on.
1: Yeah.
0: Yay. Okay, go on. What
1: right,
0: were you
1: saying? So I know of this movie. I think I might have watched the first one, but without oversharing.
0: Yeah, don't overshare. Just talk about...
1: I feel like it sounds way different without actually seeing it at the same time.
0: Well, yeah, it depends on how many times you've seen it. And if you have not really seen the movie, then I understand that. But it's also because I feel like, I don't know, like I don't want to overshare about this. But I think this movie in particular, I've known it, like I've watched it so many times. It's just kind of like in my brain. So like when you've seen it something so many times, you just can loop the scene or whatever, and certain voices stay in your head. And I don't know. I think if you only watch a movie once, it's really hard to get to that point, regardless of what the movie is.
1: Okay.
0: Yeah. Anyways, the first clue this morning is an audio clue, solely audio, music, nothing, no speaking or anything. This is the theme tune for this film. Can you guess it from just the theme tune? That's the question I have for you. All right. This is clue number one this morning.

0: All right, there you go. That is the very first clue. What is the movie? Get in touch, if you please.
1: I think that makes it much easier.
0: Do you feel so?
1: Yeah, honestly.
0: Maybe. What is it?
1: Right, so you're asking me?
0: No, what is... No, obviously not. Yeah, I'm saying, what is it, the way that people can get in touch?
1: 015-595-1042. So when you were playing the clip that I was listening to earlier, I was like, I recognize it, but I can't get it.
0: Yeah.
1: But now with this, I was like, yeah, okay.
0: Well, we have guesses that have come through, some right, some not right. But thank you very much for your responses. Let's go through them. Farah says, is it James Bond? I see why you would think that. It's not. Hello to Mickey, getting the correct answer. Dr. Ahmed Asiwi, Jenna Akram, hello to you, getting the correct answer. Zaina says Bathroom Returns. I don't know what that is.
1: Batman.
0: Oh. Amazing. Okay, thank you for that laugh. I needed that this morning. Oh, my goodness. Okay, Kenny Meher also saying Batman. It's not Batman, but thank you for that. Amr Ahmed, you get it right. Or sorry, Mizo. It's a Mizo. Romy Saeed as well. And Saif Raouf as well. I think the most iconic part probably is the beginning, this part. Wait for it. This part.

0: All right, keep the messages coming through. Do we have a couple more that have come through?
1: Yeah, apparently it's obvious. It's obvious, says Iman. Then we've got Hagar, who's saying the right answer. And
0: then we've got a voice note as well. Which we'll listen to in a little bit, because I just don't want to give away the answer just yet. So if you could text us the response rather than sending us a voice note, that would be amazing. And I've got 3 more clues still to come for you this morning, okay? So stick around for those. Even if you've guessed the answer, it's nice to hear the clips, right?
1: Yeah.
0: It's good. It's good. All right, we've got some Olivia Rodrigo in a little bit. Also some Somber. Let's do this right now from Miss Olivia Dean.
1: Deanie.
0: You call her Deanie.
1: Deanie!
0: So easy to fall in love.

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0: drop dead.
1: Olivia Rodrigo. Hello, drop dead. That's how I feel most days.
2: Genuinely, I feel like this week has gone on so long.
1: It has been such a long week, you're right.
2: It hasn't. It's just been a normal week.
1: But I think know.
2: The emotional roller coaster from the football game the other day.
1: Yeah. I think that definitely didn't help. But to be honest, in all fairness, it felt like quite a long week for me even before that. So, yeah, I can't blame it completely on the football. But anyways, good morning. We are doing the real world.
2: Yeah.
1: Commit to it, Robert.
2: I just did.
1: I'm going to make you do it all over again.
2: I just did.
1: Okay.
2: Yeah.
1: Yeah. No, you were doing the Barry White one yesterday.
2: Yeah.
1: Okay. Well, there you go. Well, I've already given you the first clue. I've been asking you to guess the movie from this iconic theme tune.

0: right, there you go. That is the theme tune. I just want to say hi to Ali, who got in touch with the correct answer. You sent us a voice note, but I'm not going to play it out because I don't want to give out the answer right now. But Ali, yes, you're very much correct. Well done.
1: Right. Also, Haga has got the right answer. And Noor Eldin Hasham.
0: Yes, well done.
1: Okay, thank you. Yeah. Right. This one from Reem is saying, is it the Pink Panther?
0: No, but good guess, but no.
1: Right?
0: Yeah, it's a good guess. It's kind of combining a bunch of different theme tunes,
1: but
0: this one.
1: She's not the only one who's saying that. There's a few other people as well, but Omar is saying, is it Mission Impossible?
0: No, it is not Mission Impossible. Again, I can understand why you would think it was Mission Impossible.
1: Right, so Shahid is saying, is it Sherlock Holmes or Pink Panther?
0: No and no, but Shahid, good guesses still. Really, really well done. Let's see who else.
1: I don't know if I can say this name because it's not the person who's texted in, but he's saying a name. Anyway, Hassan Helmi, thank you for your answer. Yes, it is.
0: Okay, well done. Well done to you.
1: What's the name? Can you see the name he's put after that? What is that?
0: Johnny H.
1: Yeah, what's that?
0: Nothing. I think it's probably him.
1: It's not one of the characters then?
0: No, making it easier for you.
1: Oh.
0: I imagine that's probably what it is.
1: All right, Johnny H., how's it going?
0: Kerry Meher, you're getting the correct answer because you originally said Batman and then you were like, wait, no, it's this. And yes, you're right. It is that. Well done to you. Zaraki, hello to you. Peter Labib, but also Omar getting the correct answer this morning. Rick says, it's not the Pink Panther. No, man, I promise it's not.
1: The Pink Panther goes, dead-end, dead-end, dead-end, dead-end, dead-end, dead-end.
0: I know, but you could see why people would think it was, right? Like, you can hear it. You can hear it.
1: Yeah.
0: You can hear it. I understand why people are thinking.
1: But it's not. It's not.
0: It's not. Amr Dahroog, you're getting the correct answer. Hello.
1: I love this answer from Mohammed Abdulaziz, who says, Inspector Gadget?
0: Yeah, that's a good movie, but no, it's not. Shazza, also going for 007, James Bond. Nope, not that. However, Muhammad Hassan, you're getting the correct answer. And Marmar, well done to you for getting the correct answer. All right, so many messages. Are you ready for the second clue?
1: Yes, please.
0: Okay, let's do it. All right, let me get rid of this music for a sec. Here is the second clue for you this morning. What is this movie?
2: No matter how many times you save the world, it always manages to get back in jeopardy again. I mean, sometimes I just want it to stay saved, you know, for a little bit. I feel like the maid. I just cleaned up this mess. Can we keep it clean for 10 minutes?
3: You get to that point. Wrong way. Please? Don't get up.
0: There you go. That is the little clip for you this morning. Perhaps if you're a little bit like stuck, maybe that'll help you a little bit more guess what the film is. Get in touch.
1: Not at all.
0: You've seen the movie.
1: That sounds really old. Okay. Anyway, is it Austin Powers? Yeah, baby.
0: No, it's not. Safe? No, it's not. Thank you, though. hello. Okay, so Rick, you got it back. Okay, you said it was Pink Panther originally, and then you're back with the correct answers. Well done. And I know you there's like a little quote as well from the film, which is kind of funny. If you know, you know.
1: Zaina Mabouli has now got the right answer.
0: Well done, Zaina. Well done.
1: Naveen as well. And Khalid.
0: Yes, Khalid Muharram, you're getting the correct answer. And Yusuf as well getting the correct answer. Here's that second clip for you one more time.
4: I'm good.
2: No matter how many times you save the world, it always manages to get back in jeopardy again. I mean, sometimes I just want it to stay saved, you know, for a little bit. I feel like the maid. I just cleaned up this mess. Can we keep it clean for 10 minutes?
3: You get to that point. Wrong way. Don't get up.
0: All right, there you go. That's the second clip for you. What is the movie? Get in touch, 015-5955-1042.
1: It's throwing you off the scent. It really is.
0: Yeah, Rob looked at me very confused just then, but then I had to explain to him why that clip is the way it is.
1: Most people do.
0: Oh, there you go. Well, anyways, the only word I can find is anyways. All right, got some Noah Kahan on the way. Let's do this, though. This awesome collaboration between Muse and Ellie Goulding, not something I would have necessarily seen coming, but they have a new song together, and it's called Hush.

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1: Highs of 35 today, overnight lows of 25, then tomorrow 37, Saturday 37, Sunday 38.
2: Oh, perfect. So today's going to be the coolest day in a while.
1: So right now, what do you think it is?
2: I know what it is, though. I can see the weather. Sorry. I know. It was 22 degrees last hour.
1: That's no fun. It's like cheating. You've looked up the answer.
2: Well, I just, you know, double check just in case, you know, your watch malfunctions.
1: What are you saying?
2: 24 degrees.
1: Yes.
2: Yeah, it is. Right? There you go.
3: Wake up.
0: Now, the morning show with Sally and Rob on Nile FM.
3: Wake up.
1: What?
2: Hello, good morning. Rob is sulking because apparently I looked up the weather as well.
1: Yes, cheating. I like to ask you that each hour.
2: All right, well, I don't think we're that old just yet. We're guessing the temperature is like the day's most exciting thing. But something that we are guessing this morning that is exciting is what is the movie that I'm featuring on The Real World?
1: Yeah.
2: Yes, there you go. So I've already given you a couple of clues, specifically two. This was one of them. I gave you the theme tune to the film, and it goes like this.

0: chat, a bunch of answers. Let's go through them before I do a recap of the second clue then.
1: Right, so Dina, Ali, you are saying... What are you saying, actually? Yes. You got the right answer.
0: Yes. Well, she's actually doing a quote from a clip that I'm going to be doing in a little bit, Dina. So stick around for that.
1: Oh, okay. Right. Ahmed Rashwan has got the right answer. Same as Abdulrahman. He's saying, of course, it's one of my all-time favorites. Oh, Dr. Ali Helmi?
0: Yeah, Dr. Ali Helmi. That is correct. Also, we had some other messages further down. Yusuf, you say it's one of the greatest movies of all

0: time. I agree. Great, great film. Mahmoud Sharbagi, you say, is it Naked Weapon?
1: Oh, Naked Gun.
0: I think it means Naked Gun, yeah. We actually had someone else who said Naked Gun this morning. I think it was, where are you? I think it was Muhammad Abdul Aziz wondering if it was Naked Gun after he said Inspector Gadget. No, it's neither of those, dude. It's okay.
1: Now, someone's texting asking, is it the Green Hornet? And I think that's
0: Taki.
1: Taki?
0: Taki Abdin, yes.
1: No, it's not. But another answer that's come through, which is correct, and that is from Sam.
0: Sam, I ain't. Yeah, I love that. You know, like, it's the whole, like, Dr. Seuss, like, Sam, I am. I am Sam, Sam, I am. He's saying Sam, I ain't, like, as a play on words. It's fun. I like things like that. I see it. I see you, man. Also, hello to Alex. He says, good morning, beautiful people. Exams are done. Queen Mother is taking Little Jazz on holiday to Sahla Hashish. Yay! He's like, I still don't know the movie as I'm still on my second coffee, but Jazz thinks and Jazz gets it right. Well done.
1: Nice one.
0: Yeah, well done to you. Also, I just must say, traffic is crazy. Even for a holiday, we managed to move a little bit late. So please, big whoop whoop for Jazz as she will have her first big girl drive on Galela Road. Oh, look at that. It's a driving test.
1: I love that.
0: Exams
1: road.
0: Are done.
1: Yeah.
0: So much happening there. Hello to both of you. And Jazz, well done. You're switched on. You're ready to go for the driving test thing.
1: Right. Shazza has also got the right answer. And this one here has just come through.
0: From it's, Jad.
1: Jad
0: Mamo gets the correct answer.
1: I just seen the first message you sent earlier. Yes, that's correct. Heber is saying, right, okay, I'm really confused now that I'll be late for work just waiting for the answer.
0: Heber, no, it's okay. I'll give you some clues next. Don't worry. And then your favorite anesthesiologist has been in touch.
1: Oh, yeah?
0: Yeah, Luke. Luca.
1: Mr. Numb?
0: Yeah, Mr. Yeah. Look at the anesthesiologist. You're getting in touch. You're saying, is it James Bond? It's not. It is not. This was the second clue I gave you a little while ago.
2: No matter how many times you save the world, it always manages to get back in jeopardy again. I mean, sometimes I just want it to stay saved, you know, for a little bit. I feel like the maid. I just cleaned up this mess. Can we keep it clean for 10 minutes?
3: You get to that point. Wrong way.
2: Please?
3: Don't get up.
0: There you go. That's the second clip. And right now it's time for the third clue. Are you ready?
1: Yes, hit us with it.
0: Okay, this is one of my favorite characters in this film.
4: Yes, things are going quite well. Quite well. My God, no complaints. But you know, it is not the same. Not the same at all.
5: Weren't you just in the news? Some show in Prague?
4: Milan, darling. Milan. Supermodels. Nothing super about them. Spoiled, stupid little stick figures with poofy lips who think only about themselves. I used to design for gods. But perhaps you'll come with a challenge, eh?
0: All right, there you go. That is the little clip that I have selected for you. I wonder if you can guess.
1: No idea from that one, honestly.
0: So good. If you know, you know. Like, honestly, this is one of my favorite characters in, like, it, like, ever. So, yeah, get in touch. Let us know.
1: Yeah, send us a WhatsApp, 015-5955-1042. Hi to Maha, who says, my name is Maha. Yes, it is. Yes, you got it.
0: You got it.
1: And then there's one from Samar. You got it right. And Heba is saying, is it the Minions?
0: It is not. It's not Minions, Heba. It's okay. Don't worry. Listen, if you have to go to work, we'll text you the answer. We don't want you to be late. Don't you worry. But yeah, extra bonus points if you can tell me the name of the character that I just played the clip of just there. All right. So just a little bit of extra bonus clue there for you. All right. Here it is for you one more time.
4: Yes, things are going quite well. Quite well. My God, no complaints. But, you know, it is not the same. Not the same at all.
5: Weren't you just in the news? Some show in Prague?
4: Milan, darling. Milan. Supermodels. Nothing super about them. Spoiled, stupid little stick figures with poofy lips who think only about themselves. I used to design for gods. But perhaps you'll come with a challenge, eh?
0: All right, there you go. What is the movie? What is the character as well? yes. People are getting it right. People are getting it right. Aya Ishalakeni, you're getting the correct movie and the character that I was just featuring. Well done. Also, Halat Abdurrahman getting the correct answer as well. Well done. Well done. So it's one of my all-time favorites and gets the characters right. Quotes it. Spoiled little stick figure. Absolutely. Jad, you get it right as well. Says bonus points, baby.
1: Yes.
0: Yes. Yes. Yes. Yes. So many people getting this right. Maha gets it right. Hello also to Benji, getting the movie right, saying love it and gets the character right as well. Must say hello to Ahmed Sharif, who says, good morning, beautiful people. I just tuned in. The movie is this. And you say, I'm not sure which movie it is. Their theme tune is iconic. It is.
1: And Mahmoud is saying, please, please, can you tell me what the movie is?
0: I will. It's coming up. I promise you. I will reveal it very, very soon. Shadi and Ashraf, you get the correct answer. And Taki, you're getting the name, the movie. You're getting the character. You're just doing amazing. All right. We're going to keep the messages coming through, if you please. I will have one more clue to go for you very, very soon. All right. So get in touch.
1: Send us your answers. 015-595-1042. Judy's got the right answer.
0: Yeah. Oh, well done, Judy. Hello. Hello to you. Thank you. And thank you for the gift there. We got some Taylor Swift on the way. But first, let's do this from Lil Nas X and Billy Ray Cyrus. I haven't heard this in a very long time. This is Old Town Road on Nile FM.

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0: Bella Kay, I love it, I love it, I love it, and I knew it, I knew you from Taylor Swift. Lots of repetition. Also, we did Lil Nas X and Billy Ray Cyrus kicking off the hour with Old Town Road. And I'm taking you down a bit of a throwback route, you know, a little bit of nostalgia, a little bit of a...
1: Throwback what?
0: What? Route. Like a root.
1: Oh, a root.
0: Yeah, you can pronounce it either way. It's good. I promise you it's still English. Anyways, I've been asking you to guess what the movie is. This is the theme tune.

0: All right, super iconic in my opinion, and I know why it could seem like a million different things, but it's really, really good. Really, really good, and so many of you are getting the correct answer. Let's see here. Mohammed Abdulaziz, you're finally in with the correct answer. He went with Inspector Gadget first, and then Naked Gun, and then he finally got it right. Well done.
1: Got there eventually.
0: You did.
1: So Judy has got the right answer, same as Ahmed Sayed. Heba Abu Kurin is saying, yes, you are saying the correct character. And, also the movie as well.
0: Yeah. He's like, also, I was waiting for the answer to go to work. You got it. All right, you got it. I don't want people getting late to work, or being late to work, should I say.
1: Have you seen this picture?
0: Yes, I did. Yes, from Muhammad Abdullah. Sent us a picture of the character that I was featuring in one of the clips, which I will do a recap for very shortly. But yes, Muhammad, one of the best, isn't she? Isn't she just the best? That's absolutely correct.
1: Now, Dunya has said, hi, good morning. That was hard. By the way, I think he's Family Guy. You know the one where the whole family has superpowers and the kid likes cookies? But unfortunately, I'm out. I've got to go to work. So am I right or will I never know?
0: Well, you said Family Guy, so no, it's not Family Guy. That is for sure.
1: I might have to reply to her just to put her out of misery.
0: Hibban Fuli, you get the correct answer. Well done. You're like, how did I not notice this? Well done. You're like, now I'm happily late to work. I love it. Also, let's say hi to Taki again, who says, I have to watch this movie with my daughter now. I remember when it came out. Me too. It was 2004.
1: Yeah, a long time ago.
0: Yeah, it was a minute. Well done. Well done to everyone getting in touch with the correct answer. All right, here is just a recap of the clips that I've done so far. So this was clip number two.
2: Good. No matter how many times you save the world, it always manages to get back in jeopardy again. I mean, sometimes I just want it to stay saved, you know, for a little bit. I feel like the maid. I just cleaned up this mess. Can we keep it clean for 10 minutes?
3: You get to that point. Wrong way.
0: All right, there you go. That's the second clip, or the second clue, should I say. This is the third one featuring that character I was telling you about that I absolutely love.
4: Things are going quite well. My God, no complaints. But, you know, it is not the same. Not the same at all.
5: Weren't you just in the news, some show in Prague?
4: Milan, darling. Milan. Supermodels. Nothing super about them. Spoiled, stupid little stick figures with poofy lips who think only about themselves. I used to design for gods. But perhaps you'll come with a challenge, eh?
0: All right, there you go. That was the clip. My favorite clip also, which I can't feature because it gives it way too much, is later on in the movie with this character. Her name is Edna, where she's smacking one of the characters with a newspaper across the head going, pull yourself together.
1: What does she do?
0: She's basically a designer.
1: Oh, okay.
0: Yeah, she designs fashion and clothes and things. So, yeah. So, keep the messages coming through. Let me know what you think the movie is. We want to hear from you on WhatsApp, if you please.
1: Yeah, Nora's got the right answer. 015-5955-1042.
0: Yes, well done, well done. Now, your fourth and final clue this morning is one that I feel like might be a little bit obvious, but it's, again, iconic. It features all the time when people talk about this particular film. So hopefully this will be the final thing that will be like, yeah, I finally know what it is. This will help you figure it out if none of the other clues did that. All right, here we go.
6: Honey!
7: What?
6: Where's my super suit?
7: What?
6: Where is my super suit?
7: Put it away.
6: Where?
7: Why do you need to know?
6: I need it.
7: Don't you think about running off and doing no daring do? We've been planning this dinner for 2 months.
6: The public is in danger.
7: My evening's in danger.
6: You tell me what my suit is, woman. We are talking about the greater good.
7: Greater good? I am your wife. I'm the greatest good you are ever gonna get.
0: I love that scene so much. So iconic. So, so good. So many of you getting the correct answer, I think, just because of that as well. Let's see who has got the correct answer.
1: Right, so Hen started her messages off by saying, wait, is it? I can't believe it took me so long to get it. Yes, it is. Yes, well done.
0: Well done. Mustafa Shaheen as well getting the correct answer. Thank you for your message. Let's see. Taki's back, getting in touch with the actor's name who voiced that character that I just...
1: Oh, yeah, I didn't know that.
0: Yeah, I was telling Rob about that. I was like, you know who that is? It's this person. And he's like, no way. Yeah, well done, Taki. You're a super fan. I don't know why you haven't watched this movie with your daughter yet, to be honest. who else has got the correct answer?
1: Right, so... Shahir?
0: Al-Faramawi.
1: That's what I said.
0: Yeah.
1: Yes, you've got the right answer. And then there's this one here from, hang on, it's just loaded.
0: Yeah, Abdullah.
1: That would be Abdullah. Okay,
0: yeah.
1: All right.
0: Yeah.
1: Sharif, you've got the right answer. And hi, guys, I'm Ahmed Hisham. I'm heading to work right now, and I think it, yes, it is.
0: You got the correct answer.
1: You have.
0: Well done to you. And yes, Abdullah also says, wishing you a lovely weekend. Wish you a lovely weekend too, my friend. All right, those are all the clues. All the clues are out there in the world now. 015-5955-1042. That is the number to get in touch on WhatsApp to tell me what is the movie. Here's that fourth and final clip one more time.
6: Honey!
7: What?
6: Where's my super suit?
7: What?
6: Where is my super suit?
7: I put it away!
6: Where?
7: Why do you need to know?
6: I need it!
7: Don't you think about running off to doing no dare and do? We've been planning this dinner for 2 months!
6: The public is in danger! You tell me what my suit is, woman! We are talking about the greater good!
7: Greater good? I am your wife! I'm the greatest good you are ever gonna get!
0: I love that clip so much. So good. So good. I love that. Hello to Mustafa Ahmed, who says, I think the movie is, and gets it right. Have a great morning. All right. Keep the messages coming through. We'll get back to your answers in a second. We got some, let's see here, Clean Bandit on the way. And let's do this now from Ava Max, My Head and My Heart.

0: That was a request from Mustafa Ahmed Radian, who wanted to hear Linkin Park and the Emptiness Machine. This is, of course, new music from Linkin Park. This was just released a couple of years ago, featuring singer Emily Armstrong. Of course, Chester Bennington, who was the original vocalist for Linkin Park, passed away many years ago. So, yeah, this is kind of like their first venture back into the world of music.
1: 10 years ago, next year.
0: Yeah, that's crazy. That's crazy. But yeah, similar sound, obviously very different feel. It's not the same without Chester, I would say, but I do really like Emily Armstrong's voice. I think she's got a great, great voice, and I think she does a great job with that song. So,
1: very gruff.
0: Very gruff. And I love I mean, the lyrics to The Emptiness Machine are poetry.
1: Yeah.
0: Honestly, so good. So thank you, Mustafa, for requesting that song. Good morning to each and every one of you. Hello, hello. It's 36 minutes past 9. You're listening to The Morning Show. It's me, Sally. Rob's over there.
1: I'm here. Hi.
0: Hi. Hi.
1: Waiting for the weekend.
0: Waiting for the... Aren't we all? Aren't we all? And we are doing The Real World.
1: Yeah.
0: Extended versions. This is the acoustic extended version of The Real World. but yeah, I have given you 4 clues. It's now time for us to more or less to reveal the answer. But this is just a quick recap. So this was the theme tune.

0: All right, so many more messages have come through since I played that last clip featuring, a little husband and wife tiff. Let's just put it that way. All right, let's go through them. Let's do it.
1: Right, so Natty Mossen has got the right answer. Same as someone who's just got lots of emojis as their name.
0: Yeah.
1: Ending 7939. And this one says, good morning. That is the iconic Samuel L. Jackson. And yes, you've got the right movie. That is Adam Tarek. Thank you.
0: Thank you very much. You're right. That was the iconic Samuel L. Jackson in that final clip. And you'll be able to hear it when we play it one more time as a recap.
1: Right. So, Nawal Amr.
0: Noel Amr.
1: That's what I said.
0: You got the correct answer. You say it's an iconic movie. You're right. 1,000%.
1: Mirette
0: gets it right.
1: Yep.
0: Thank you. Yeah, thank you.
1: Yusuf Gabriel.
0: Yeah.
1: Yep, you've got the right movie. And then this one says, Oh,
0: was Donia.
1: Yes, because I told her what it was.
0: Yeah, you put her out of her misery.
1: Oh, okay. Ruller's got the right answer. Same as Ihab. This one from Mahmoud Gendi says, is it this? Yes, it is.
0: Yes.
1: Then another Mahmoud says, you guys picked... I can't say it.
0: Yeah, you can. It's fine.
1: You guys picked an incredible scene from that movie.
0: Yeah, incredible scenes from that movie, all in caps. Thank you for that.
1: Judy's got it right, saying, 100% agree with Sally. I think, from Linkin Park song.
0: Yeah, you're like, yay, Linkin Park, love that song. 100% agree with you, Sally. Yeah, I agree. I think it's different. It's not quite the same as old school Linkin Park, but it's still very, very good.
1: And Radwa has got the right movie.
0: High five, you guys, coming through. Look at all my people. I was just telling Rob, I love... about us as Egyptians, that we, no matter how old we are, we love our cartoons. We love our animated films. We do. Yeah, we're about to reveal the answer, so it's okay. I can say that it's an animated cartoon.
1: I was going to say, that's an extra clue.
0: No, it's fine. Yeah.
1: I'm very careful now because, like we were discussing yesterday, I do overshare and I don't want to give away any extra clues that might give away your movie.
0: Well, you overshare TV very early on, you know what I mean? We're in the process of revealing the answer, so it's okay to, like, drop a couple of clues here and there. Let's do a quick recap of the clips, then. This was the second clue this morning.
2: No matter how many times you save the world, it always manages to get back in jeopardy again. I mean, sometimes I just want it to stay saved, you know, for a little bit. I feel like the maid. I just cleaned up this mess. Can we keep it clean for 10 minutes?
3: You get to that point. Wrong way.
2: Please?
3: Don't get up
0: here. All right, there you go. That was clip number two. Clip number three.
4: Yes, things are going quite well. Quite well. My God, no complaints. But, you know, it is not the same. Not the same at all.
5: Weren't you just in the news? Some show in Prague?
4: Milan, darling. Milan. Supermodels. Nothing super about them, spoiled, stupid little stick figures with poofy lips who think only about themselves. I used to design for gods. But perhaps you come with a challenge, eh? I was surprised to get your call.
0: All right, there you go. That was clip number three. And then the final clip, iconic. Yes, it is the voice of Samuel L. Jackson. Like we said, you might not recognize it. All the same, because he's not swearing in this, but this is the clip.
6: Honey!
7: What?
6: Where's my super suit?
7: What?
6: Where is my super suit?
7: I put it away!
6: Where?
7: Why do you need to know?
6: I need it!
7: Don't you think about running off and doing no dare and do? We've been planning this dinner for 2 months!
6: The public is in danger!
7: My evening's in danger!
6: You tell me what my suit is, woman! Talking about the greater good!
7: Greater good! I am your wife! I'm the greatest good you are ever gonna get!
0: I love that scene so much. So funny. I mean, there's so many, like, iconic moments in this particular movie. It's really hard not to love it. It was released in 2004, but it still feels very contemporary. Very, very much so. And we have some last-minute guesses before I reveal the answer once and for all.
1: Dina Farag Hanna has got the right movie. Aya is saying the movie, but the second one.
0: It's not the second one, but yes.
1: How many are there in total?
0: I think it's two.
1: And Osama, hello to you.
0: Yes, you get the correct answer. Also, Muhammad Riz getting in touch just in time with the correct answer. You guys, I know, like, honestly, we could do this all day. People love this movie. See, another one just came through right there.
1: From Farida.
0: Yeah, Farida Amr. Yeah, you got the correct answer. It's just such a good film. It starred, you know, like, it featured the voices, sorry, of, you know, Samuel L. Jackson, obviously, there. Also, you had Craig T. Nelson, who played Bob. That's the voice that you hear. That's the main character. Holly Hunter was in it as well. I love that Brad Bird was the voice of Edna. He was the director, by the way.
1: Oh, really?
0: Yeah, Brad Bird is the director behind that. He's also done like Ratatouille. He's done a lot of things. He even did Mission Impossible: Ghost Protocol.
1: Ooh.
0: Yeah, no, Brad Bird's pretty awesome. He's pretty amazing. So yeah, he's a voice actor as well as a filmmaker. And yeah, he did the voice of Edna Emode, which is, like I say, one of my favorite characters of all time. If you guessed this morning, hang on, a few more, four more last minutes.
1: Oh, it's got Jason Lee in it as well.
0: Yes, it does. Yes, Jason Lee, who you for some reason are a super fan of because of my name is Earl.
1: I love that show.
0: Yeah, I know. So weird. Rehab Faru, you get the correct answer. Mohammed Riz says, I love Frozone because of this scene. Frozone, of course, was the character played by Samuel L. Jackson.
1: I know that one. Yeah.
0: Yeah, voiced by him, should I say.
1: Bless.
0: All right, are you ready to give away the answer?
1: Yes.
0: Or should I give away the answer?
1: Please do, because like, I was going to give it away like
0: 20 times.
1: Yeah.
0: Yeah. Well, the answer this morning, if you guessed that it was... Oh, hang on. Mohammed Osama, also, we missed your message. Yes, you got it right. Well done to you. If you guessed that it was The Incredibles, you would be correct. The Incredibles is the movie that I was featuring this morning on The Real World.
1: Yeah.
0: So good. So, so good. Love it. Love it. Love it. One of my favorite animated films of all time. If you've never watched it, or if you have children now and you watched it when you were younger and, you know, you've forgotten it and you're just kind of... I don't know, just lost in a sea of Moana and other things that are currently happening.
1: YouTube.
0: Yeah, take the time to watch this. This is definitely worth watching with your kids. And Mo gets in touch, says, I love My Name is Earl. There you go.
1: Yes, it's so good. Bring it back.
0: I don't think that's happening. Anyways, thank you to everyone for getting in touch with your answers. Let's do some Mabel right now. Don't call me up.

0: Mabel and Don't Call Me Up on Nyla FM. That song is such a tune. Such a tune. So good. What?
1: I like it.
0: What are you laughing about?
1: No, I like it.
0: Why do you have three pairs of sunglasses like a weirdo on your head?
1: I'm like a spider.
0: No, you look...
1: I got all these eyes.
0: Yeah. A foolish spider.
1: There's nothing I can do about that. I can only be me.
0: He's got his neck pillow on, just for context. Anyone, you don't understand. He's got like this.
1: Do you prefer that?
0: No, he puts it on his head and he looks, and he dabs as well, which our social media team told him was seriously cringe and he should never do again.
1: Why? What's wrong with dabbing?
0: You're dabbing. You've got a neck pillow on your head. You've got three pairs of sunglasses on.
1: No.
0: Bro, cool.
1: Reading glasses.
0: It's not
1: one,
0: hard. Okay,
1: one
0: listen.
1: Pair of sunglasses.
0: Okay, well.
1: I've got another pair. I could have four.
0: Actually, no, wait. You sell them in the
1: five.
0: Medan.
1: Could be five.
0: You're selling them in the Medan, aren't you?
1: No.
0: Yeah? With the lemon? Is that what it is? Just trying to make an extra penny.
1: I should have done. I used to have a lemon tree in my house.
0: Okay, well, there you go.
1: Anyway.
0: All right, that's us done. I think it's time for us to go and reset and be back here for Sunday morning. We will be back, inshallah, on Sunday at 7?
1: Yeah, do you fancy 7?
0: Seven sounds good to me. Yeah, I'll be there if you're going to be there.
1: If anyone else is fancying joining us at 7 o'clock.
0: I know 7 o'clock is early, but we are here, so definitely tune in. And if you know, even if you're not going out anywhere, remember you can listen to us at home. You can just download the Nyla FM app and listen in and tune in. And we would love the company. We play requests. We talk all sorts of stuff, like food and movies and all
1: mostly
0: sorts.
1: Mostly food.
0: Yeah, exactly. So yeah, make sure you join us from 7. We'll be back on Sunday. Have a wonderful weekend. I'm going to leave you with Sienna Spiro, and right now let's do Carly Rae Jepsen's new song, should we?
1: Yes.
0: Yes. Yes. On Wires.

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1: Oh, it's finally Thursday, which means that the weekend is right around the corner. And today we are doing trivia tracks and a timeless hits. Before we get into that, we got a little bit of Tame Impala. This next song is Dracula. Hope you enjoy it. I'll turn it up from my side. You don't have to do anything.
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awesome. Dua Lipa, that one, and was with... Let me get this straight. So Dua Lipa was doing a song with Calvin Harris, and that song was called One Kiss. And you're currently tuned into Brain Busters. Welcome to the show. Today we are doing a trivia track, a timeless hit as well, taking you a little bit back in time with some real good music. But before I get into that, I want to know, how's your day going so far? Are you getting ready for the weekend? Are you on your way to work? Do people still go to school right now, or is it officially a vacation? Text me over on 015-5955-1042. And if there's a song that I could play that maybe will brighten your day, I'd love to do that. Just text me.

That was House Tour by Sabrina Carpenter. New music by her here on Nile FM. Welcome back. And right now, I'm going to take you all the way back to 2014 for today's trivia track and timeless hit. At that time, so much was going on in 2014. So we had, for when it comes to sports, we had the FIFA World Cup was held in Brazil, and Germany defeated Argentina for 1-0 in the finals, which is so nice to hear. I really hope that Argentina does not win this year. I'm really hoping for that. When it comes to tech, we had Apple launching the iPhone 6 and the iPhone 6 Plus, and also it was the first time that we see an Apple Watch. We had movies like The Interstellar and Guardians of the Galaxy. We had Frozen. We had so many things, and we also had a lot of great music. We had music from Taylor Swift. We had music from Pharrell Williams. We had music from Meghan Trainor. We had also music from J. Cole. But during that time, back in 2014, what was going on for you? Were you in school? Were you at work? Were you just born? Were you having your first grandkid? What happened during 2014? 015-5955-1042 is the number to get in touch. This one is Hall of Fame.

0: That one was My Body Isn't Ready by Somm right here on Brain Busters. Welcome back. And I'm taking you all the way back to 2014, a time where so much was going on. We had Transformers. Age of Extinction was making $1.10 billion. We had The Hobbit. We had Guardians of the Galaxy. We had Interstellar. We had Gone Girl. The Lego Movie. Whiplash. Oh my gosh, so many movies. So many movies and so many things were happening all around that world, or all around the world during that time. We also had a True Detective, a television show that was released. How I Met Your Mother aired, and its controversial series finale also was released during 2014. But also, there's a very specific movie that I really love that was also released during that time. And it made a lot. It made billions. And it was also the first time that we saw Angelina Jolie in such a long time. This is a part of that movie. Now, I already gave you two hints. It was released in 2014. Angelina Jolie is starring in this movie. But also, here is the scene. Let's see if you can guess it just from the few sentences that you'll say here.
1: I must say, I really felt quite distressed at not receiving an invitation.
2: You're not welcome here.
1: Oh dear. What an awkward situation.
3: You're not offended?
1: Why, no. And to show I bear no ill will, I too shall bestow a gift on the child.
2: No!
0: Can you guess which movie is that? We got 015-5955-1042 is the number to get in touch on for that movie. Can you guess which movie is that? I don't know if I should give you another clue, but I'll give you the chance to think about it first, and then I'll give you another clue right after these couple of songs. We got this one by Doja Cat. This one is Best Friend. And also we have Olivia Dean coming up right after.

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0: I want to give a huge shout out to everyone who's been getting in touch. And the very first people that got it right were Yusuf and Rehem as well. Rehem, all the way from Doha. Ooh, welcome, welcome, welcome to the show. Now, if you didn't get the chance to hear the clip from the last link, that's okay. I'll play you another clip and we're giving you a few clues. Now, this movie was released back in 2014. It stars, Angelina Jolie stars in this movie. And also, here's the scene.
1: Listen well, all of you. The princess shall indeed grow in grace and beauty, beloved by all who meet her.
2: That's a lovely gift.
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0: Before the sun sets on her 16th birthday, she will prick her finger on the spindle of the spinning wheel and fall into a sleep like death. A sleep from which she will never awaken.
1: Maleficent, please don't do this.
2: Whoa. That was a bit of an exaggeration. What kind of gift is that? Can you guess who is that person? Not who's that person. Who is that character? She's a very famous villain. Now, this is your third clue and your final clue. Text me on 015-5955-1042 is the number to get in touch on. Now, after that very dramatic scene, it feels like we should have a little bit of a groovy song, a song that helps you, you know, loosen up a bit. This one is Jennifer Lopez, Get Right. Oh, wait, but after that, we have a song for Ahmed. He wanted to listen to a little bit of Mimi Webb, so we got that as well. If you want to listen to a certain song, you can do as he did. 015-5955-1042.

That one was House on Fire by Mimi Webb going out to Ahmed. Now, he's not the only one that got it right, but also Natalie got it right, Mu'min got it right, Abdullah got it right, and Layla got it right as well. Now, what did they get right if you just tuned in? The movie scene that we played from our trivia track. This one was a movie that was released back in 2014. It had a villain, and it was also one of the biggest movies for Angelina Jolie. Now, it surpassed the success of all of her other movies that she had previously done, and this movie is Maleficent. Maleficent is a movie that had a budget of $180 million, but it made four times what it cost to make. It made over $759 million at that time. But also, because of how much the movie was a great success, it also was had a sequel to it, which was Maleficent, Mistress of Evil, 5 years later. At that time, also, Lana Del Rey did a little bit of a recording for Once Upon a Dream. Now, this is the actual song, Once Upon a Dream. Can you remember? Oh my gosh. You know, even though the song is a bit old, it kind of sounds spooky, but when Lana Del Rey did it, it was on another level. Now, we are still in 2014. I will be telling you about a song that was also amazing, and it also was a hit on the Billboard Hot 100. But first, I'm going to take you back to 2026. We are in 2026, Basma. This one is Benson Boone, The Time of My Life.

0: beautiful song by Billie Eilish. That one was I Love You. And it's kind of setting the tone for the next song, which is a song by J. Cole. Yes, I'm taking you all the way back to a time where we're talking 2014 time. A time where J. Cole released this song as an intro for his album, Forest Hills Drive. And that album, it made a big hit. It was number one on the Billboard 200 and later became the first album since 2014 to have a triple platinum with no featured artist on it. And also, it was a song that had over 75 million streams on Spotify. It was a song that up until now, you still see people doing these different trends and different videos and different edits on this song. It has kind of an introspective kind of lyrics to it. And this is our trivia or timeless hit of today. I'm going to leave you with this song, but I'm also going to make sure to leave you the same way that I do every single show. Woo, such a cool intro. Remember to tell someone you love that you love them, and remember to be kind to your mind. Please be kind to your mind and enjoy today's trivia track.
1: Do you wanna be?

0: 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I said, do you wanna be?
1: Hi, this is Alesso.
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Drake. 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To any that talk to him and they in love, just make sure you hide your little sister from him. They tell me Chubb's the only one that get your hand-me-downs and party at the party playing with his nose now. And Baka got a weird case, why is he around? Certified lover boys, certified pedophiles. 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Why you trolling like a, ain't you tired? Trying to strike a chord and it's probably A minor.

selling us some slaves. Atlanta was the Mecca, building railroads and trains. Bear with me for a second, let me put y'all on game. The settlers was using town folk to make them richer. Fast forward 2024, you got the same agenda. You run to Atlanta when you need a check balance. 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
1: 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We got this music. Oh, na, na, na, na, na.
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That was Sam Fender and Olivia Dean with Rain Me In. So it's another Thursday, another weekend, which means another Gaz Guys episode where we do a bunch of traveling, but we don't have to actually move at all. And I don't know, sometimes that's the best kind, because although in my head, I am someone that is constantly up for travel and moving about, it's not that simple, really and truly. And sometimes you just can't be bothered and you would rather relax. And that's why I'm asking you, what's this weekend for you? Is it one of those you want to chill, not extend too much energy? And even if we can do that in Cairo, for instance, or is it one of those weekends where you're thinking, I want to get out and about, I want to travel, I'm thinking of going to Sahel? WhatsApp me at 01 55 955 1042. And the thing is, sometimes you have a tough week at work, whether it's school, life, and you need a break, right? So I think it depends on you as a person what a break means, because some people, a break to them, like I said, is them to sit back, massage, maybe spa. But then to someone else, it might be, although it's meant to be for relaxation, it's the release of energy of going to the beach, staying, tanning, swimming, whatever. That's what's going to put them in a good mood. That's what's going to make them feel like they recharged. I guess that's the key word for today. How do you recharge, basically? WhatsApp me at 01 55 955 1042, and if you have any song requests, send them over to the same number. Here's Normani with Motivation.

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And that was Alex Warren with Passenger, which hopefully we might be soon, eh? A passenger on a flight, maybe on a cruise, maybe somewhere closer by. But first off, for travelers, and before we get into all the things that we do want to do, let's discuss the heat. Yeah, it's hot. It's hot, and the heat does continue to affect many parts of the world. So large areas of southern Europe, including Spain, Portugal, Italy, Greece, have experienced persistent heat waves, with authorities issuing weather warnings and advising people to take their precautions during the hottest parts of the day, because you're not going to want to forget your sunscreen. Make sure you're wearing a hat. I already said previously, I think we need to bring back sun umbrellas, because from what I know, correct me if I'm wrong, because I don't know how accurate this information is, I thought umbrellas started to exist originally to block out the sun, okay? And then they also found out it was convenient for the rain, you know, because it is. But protect yourself from the sun. You want to try stay in as much shade as possible. You want to avoid those UV rays, lights, whatever. And yeah, so it's always the prime hot. So from like 12 to 4 p.m. is when the UV rays tend to be the strongest. And here in Egypt, there does continue to be a forecast of very hot weather across most of the country. So yeah, hopefully you're able to get a dip in the pool, for instance, or maybe let's start Sahar season, which I'm pretty sure it already has started, because I've already heard of people beginning to go, and I'm excited. It's funny because I haven't gone to Sahar, like last year I didn't go, not once, okay? But I love it for everyone else. Is that, like, do you understand? I love that everyone else loves going, and I just admire that. I admire that, and it's a great time. But what's your favorite thing about Sahar season specifically? What makes you wait for it or excited for it? Or maybe the opposite, the contrary. Maybe it's something you don't like. WhatsApp me at 01-55-955-1042. That is 01-55-955-1042. And you can send a song request on the same number. Here is Risk It All by Bruno Mars. I'm next.

And that was LF System on 104.29 FM. This is Gaz, and it's time for Would You Dare? And this time, we're falling into a cave in Wales. So, deep beneath the mountains of North Wales lies an adventure unlike almost anything else. So, after descending into an abandoned underground cavern, the excitement begins, okay? Imagine climbing through enormous chambers hidden beneath the earth before launching yourself from giant platforms onto massive underground nets suspended high above the cave floor. This looks like so much fun. It's terrifying. It looks terrifying, okay? But this is the thing. I don't have a specific phobia from heights. I am scared of heights because I think that is a normal thing to feel when you are high up in the sky and you look down, okay? But yeah, so I'm hoping I would be able to do this because it sounds like so much fun, and when you actually see it, which hopefully you will be able to on our social media at NileFM, but you can bounce, jump and explore this underground world, crossing rope bridges, giant slides, surrounded by towering rock walls that have remained hidden for centuries. So, with only headlamps lighting the way, the atmosphere is unlike any adventure park above ground. It feels mysterious, exciting, and completely unforgettable, which I don't doubt. I feel like it really is one of those Indiana Jones kind of... Or, you know, Harry Potter, when they go into the Chamber of Secrets and you just feel like there's an adventure, but you're really fully engulfed in it. I like stuff like that, but... It's part caving, part obstacle course, and part giant underground playground. But for us adults. So, would you give it a go? I'm going to leave you with Taylor Swift and me.

0: Zara Larsson with Midnight Sun. So this is Gaz, and it's Thursday with another episode of Gaz Guides. And right now it's time for us to check out what's worth it or not. And today we're heading to Croatia. And Dubrovnik is one of Europe's most famous coastal cities, known for its impressive medieval walls, historic streets, and stunning views over the Adriatic Sea. However, many travelers say that during the summer months, the old town becomes extremely crowded, especially when multiple cruise ships arrive on the same day. And because of this, some visitors recommend Šibenik instead. This charming coastal city offers beautiful stone streets, historic fortresses, waterfront cafes, and a relaxed atmosphere, while attracting far fewer tourists from Dubrovnik. And that to me sounds like the perfect hack or replacement or whatever, because especially in the summer when you're hot and you just want to see as many things as possible or just get to the next thing, I don't necessarily want to be stuffed. I don't want to be stuffed around so many people. Like, I don't want to have to struggle just to take a simple photo without, you know, people ruining it every 2 seconds. And I'm not saying it means I'm not going to go to any crowded places at all or with no humans over there. But limit, you know, balance is key. And if there's another option that's just as amazing or even better, why not check it out, right? Anyways, here's Justin Bieber with Yummy and Somba by Homewrecker after that.
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Selena Gomez and Rimmer with Calm Down. And now it's time for us to check out what's hot right here in Egypt, and it's quite literally hot as well. But this week we're heading to Marsa Matruh, right? And it's known for its brilliant turquoise waters and powder soft white sand. Marsa Matruh is one of Egypt's most beautiful summer destinations, and the coastline is famous for its calm, crystal clear sea, making it perfect for swimming and relaxing. It's one of the most calm beaches I've ever gone to in my life. It was so beautifully turquoise, like the color was outstanding, like it's, I remember it actively standing out, and that it was so still, like even though there were deeper areas, it wasn't all shallow, it was just really, really calm and amazing. But visitors can spend the day enjoying quiet beaches, watching spectacular sunsets over the Mediterranean, or taking boat trips along the coast to discover hidden coves and secluded swimming spots, for instance. But I highly, highly recommend. Also, when you want something different, or maybe a change from Sahel, as we said, Marsa Matruh is definitely somewhere to check out. But now I have a quiz question for you, okay? I'm too impatient to wait for the next time I talk. I want to ask it. And because I was thinking, this was a random thought in general, and I was wondering, oh, I wonder how many different dialects there are in Egypt. And then I didn't know the answer. And that means it's time for you to guess the answer and for all of us to find out. So, how many different speaking dialects, so different accents, do you think exist in Egypt? Around. This is an estimate, you know? So yeah, around how many dialects / accents do you think exist in Egypt? WhatsApp me at 01 55 955 1042. And obviously I'm talking about Egyptian related. We're not talking about other like countries or whatever, you know? So how many different dialects within the Egyptian language? WhatsApp me at 01 55 955 1042 with your guess and a song request.

That was Ariana Grande with Hate That I Made You Love Me. On 104.2 Nile FM, this is Gaz, and it's time for us to continue our quiz question. And that is around how many major spoken Arabic dialects in Egypt, okay? So Egyptian dialects slash accents, however you want to refer it to, okay? How many major ones do you think are in Egypt? Because I definitely hear different accents going around, and I've always been interested. I wonder how much there is. And of course, there's no definite answer, and that is why send in your guesses, because there's a high chance you will be correct, because you will probably be in the range. But yeah, how many dialects or accents do you think exist in Egypt? WhatsApp me at 01-55-955-1042. That's 01-55-955-1042. And here's Let You Down by NF. But first, Harry Styles with Lights Up.

And that was Lights Up by Harry Styles. And it's time to find out the answer to our quiz question, which was around how many dialects do you think are available in Egypt? And so apparently there are around 5 major spoken Arabic dialects and several distinct in... The thing is, this is why I said it's difficult to have an exact answer, but there are around 10 major regional dialects and sub-dialects, because the 5 major ones, that's too little. We're excluding too many. So 10, I believe, around 10 is the more fair answer. Little did you know how so many different dialects can be within the same country, and how you guys can be having conversation and not understanding each other, although you only live a few hours apart. It's amazing. I mean, but yeah. Here's NF with Let You Down, and don't you go anywhere, because we still have a second hour of fun and exploring.

Yeah. Don't talk down to me, that's not gonna work now. Packed all my clothes and I moved out. I don't even wanna go to your house. Every time I sit on that couch, I feel like you lecture me. Eventually, I bet that we could've made this work and probably would've figured things out. But I guess I'm a letdown, but it's cool, I checked out. Oh, you wanna be friends now? Okay, let's put my fake face on and pretend now. Sit around and talk about the good times. That didn't even happen. I mean, why are you laughing? Must've missed that joke, let me see if I can find a reaction. No, but at least you're happy.

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0: And that was Man on the Moon by Alan Walker and Benjamin Ingrosso. This is Gaz on Gaz Guides. And now it's time for us to explore some more, right? And we've got hidden gems. We've got hidden gems in Puerto Rico, right? Puerto Rico is packed with incredible places that many travelers never discover. One of the most magical experiences is visiting Mosquito Bay, okay? And that would usually sound like something you would want to avoid, right? But no, this is the hotspot. It's on the island of Vieques. Thanks to millions of microscopic organisms, the water glows bright blue whenever it's disturbed. So whenever there's like a splash or whatever. And it looks like something out of a fairy tale. You know Tangled? You know Tangled, the cartoon, when they're on the boat and then there's like magic basically everywhere. It's just so shiny, sparkly, this thing. Yeah, that's what it's like. That's exactly what it's like. The water glows bright blue whenever it's disturbed, making every paddle stroke light up the bay at night. So adventure seekers should also explore Cueva Ventana, which is a cave with a giant natural opening that perfectly frames the lush valley below like a living picture. And oh, these views are amazing. Like, you would think they were fake or green screen or something. Nature lovers won't want to miss as well Gozalandia Falls, where waterfalls cascade into natural pools surrounded by tropical rainforests, which is perfect for swimming and escaping the heat. Wow. But we're not done. There's more. Another fascinating stop is the colorful seaside town of La Parguera, okay, where you can explore the mangrove channels and experience another stunning bioluminescent bay after the dark. It's just the water glistening and sparkling, like it's lighting up. It's actually lighting up. This is one of the top bucket list things for me. I would love to get to see that for myself in real life. It's like a fairy tale. Indeed. Anyways, I'm going to leave you with Sienna Spyro and Material Lover, but then we're going to be finding out what to eat in Puerto Rico.
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Billie Eilish and NDA on 104.2 Nile FM. This is Gaz, and it's time for us to continue with Puerto Rico and see what else there is to dig into over there, right? And we saw these beautiful waterfalls, we saw these caves, rainforests. Puerto Rican cuisine is full of bold Caribbean flavors. A must-try dish is mofongo, made from mashed fried plantains blended with garlic and seasonings before being served with a variety of savory toppings. I've always wanted to try plantain. I haven't tried it myself. It looks a bit like mashed potato to me. I have no idea flavor-wise where we're going with that. But another local favorite is arroz con gandules, a fragrant rice dish prepared with pigeon peas and traditional spices. And for dessert, try temblek, a creamy coconut pudding sprinkled with cinnamon or maloca, a soft sweet bread dusted generously with powdered sugar. That sounds really nice. And once again, actually, the cuisine seems like things we can try for ourselves at home. So maybe this weekend, choose a random country on the map and you and a friend or you and a partner, you and your family, how about you have a themed night, you know, Puerto Rican food or Greek food, whatever you guys fancy. It's not that difficult, and at the end of the day, you don't need to travel to the country to enjoy the food. But now that I've said the word, I have a question for you. Yep. Do you say Caribbean or Caribbean? Which one is it? Caribbean or Caribbean? What's up, me at 01-55-955-1042. And let's see which one wins. Caribbean or Caribbean? Here's The Great Divide by Noah Kahan. I'm next.

And that was Michael McCartney with Scared to Start. Do you ever feel scared to start? I think it's always the hardest part, right? It's getting yourself to begin in the first place. But so I have a little new idea quiz slash, you know, thing for us, okay? Where I am going to share a fact about Egypt, okay? And you have to guess whether it's true or whether it's false. And the name of this segment, section, whatever you want to call it, is Can You Dig It? Okay, so do you get the pun? I don't know. Let me know if you like it. I thought it was hilarious. Right now, I'm not quite sure because, you know, obviously, I don't know what your reaction is. So, But can you dig whether Egypt has more than 100 pyramids? Is this statement true or false? Egypt has more than 100 pyramids. WhatsApp me at 01-55-955-1042. That is 01-55-955-1042. Do you think it is false or do you think it is true? If you also have a song request, send it over and let's do something about it. Here's Olivia Rodrigo with Drop Dead.

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And that was Weekend with The Hills on 104.2 Nile FM. So I've just noticed something, and I think that's completely on me, right? So you know Weekend, the singer, the artist. What, I thought it was The Weekend. I thought it was just together. But now I'm seeing it's just Weekend. I'm pretty sure I've never said, oh, I like Weekend. I like The Weekend. I'm talking about the person, obviously. That's really interesting. How do you refer to it? But anyways, it is sadly nearing the end of the show, but it's not just quite over, okay? And I had asked you a question, which was, is it true or false that Egypt has over 100 pyramids? And it's true. It's true. It's not just the pyramids in Giza. There's over 100 that a lot of them we can actually see for ourselves. And maybe I'll start discussing all the different types of pyramids week by week so that you know where you can see them, what you can do there, how to get there, and what the difference is. Because from what I understood, throughout time, the pyramids kept advancing. So first, they tried different structures and different ways of building, and you know, and they kept working on that and adding to it until they came to the final result of the Giza pyramids. Anyways, I'm gonna leave you with Mr. Know-It-All and Teddy Swims up next.

0: And that was Jonas Brothers with Wings on 104.2 Nile FM. This is Gaz, and sadly, it is the end of Gaz Guides for today. But I will be back next Thursday, same time, same place. Exploring new things, though, with new areas, new locations, new quiz questions, and new facts for us to learn. Like, there is around 10 different dialects in Egypt that are spoken. There are also over 100 pyramids. There is also a cave in Wales that we can fall into a net. This whole falling into a net thing in general has caught my eye. I'm currently checking out different locations where you can do that. And so it's not bungee jumping. It's not skydiving. It's you're just on a high platform and you jump into a net. And the net looks comfortable to some extent. Okay, I don't know. Thing is, I don't think it hurts because it's, you know, when the net, it like completely bounces with you and it seems like an ease. It seems like an ease. I think it's always about having the courage to jump off the situation and obviously to be, you know, around somewhere where you can do this, okay? But would you be up for falling into a net? I think right now, that's what I would rather do than bungee jumping or skydiving. I've put that before them on the bucket list adventures situation. And I'm just going to have to hope that I am in a situation where I'm offered to do so, because I'd love to try. But we explored so much today, from different foods to Puerto Rico that looks gorgeous and for some reason I had never fully considered, I guess, or thought of. But from glowing Caribbean waters and coastal charm to Egypt's Mediterranean paradise and adventures hidden beneath the mountains of Wales, there's always another incredible story waiting just around the corner. Until next time, keep exploring, keep discovering, and let the world inspire your next adventure. I hope you have an amazing, amazing weekend. Take care, stay safe, drink water, protect yourself from the sun, but enjoy it at the same time. That's the key, okay? Here's Rita Ora with Radioactive, and I'll see you next week.
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And that was Rita Ora with Radioactive. And yes, I am just about to go, but there were a few messages that I didn't get to shout out. So I just want to do that real quick before I leave. Okay. So for everyone that tried, Ahmed Magdi, huge shout out to you. Great effort for trying, but Egypt does indeed actually have over 100 pyramids. Okay. Saif Raouf, you got it correct. You said true. So did Habiba Ha'i. And so did Fabio. You guessed how many dialects, and you had guessed 14, which was a bit too many. But that's the thing, right? There could potentially be 14, because when it comes to dialects, there are going to be a few that you don't necessarily know about, right? And there's around 10. So I feel like, you know. Huge shout out to Moody and Helen. Yusuf had also said that he thinks recharge, in his opinion, means a slow rhythm of the day. A day full of tension, release, activities, sports, going out, journaling, and others. But it also means having to devise plans for the new week. So I love that. And I had replied to him and I said, I'd actually really love to get into journaling. I just always want to start, but then I don't. Anyways, I don't want to go without giving you just all a huge shout out. And take care and have an amazing, amazing weekend. Here's Rosanna Tutu. This was a request by Moody and Helen. You wanted to dedicate it to someone, which was Christina and Emily in my idea.

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1: She was 19 with a baby on the way. On the east side of the city, she was working every day, cleaning dishes in the evening. She could barely stay awake. She was clinging to the feeling that her luck was gonna change. And cross town, she would take the bus at night to a one-bedroom apartment. And when she turned on the lights, she would sit down at the table, tell herself that

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1: Yes, we are, and it's finally Thursday. We're nearly at the weekend, guys, but stay tuned because it's going to be a great show.
0: It sure is, but first we're going to head back to some more music for you.
1: Yes, we're going to have some Teddy Swims with Mr. Know-It-All.
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0: And that was Tyler. Is it love?
1: Is it?
0: Might be.
1: Maybe.
0: Mm-hmm. Is that a new song?
1: It is.
0: That's a very nice song from Tyler.
1: Right?
0: I like her music. She's got good good tunes.
1: I like her a lot. Since that first song, do you remember Water?
0: Water, definitely. Yeah. That was a banging tune.
1: Yeah, exactly.
0: Yep.
1: Anyway.
0: What's up?
1: It's Thursday, Sammy.
0: Yes. Finally, guys.
1: Yeah, no need to ask how you're feeling about that then.
0: Oh, no need at all.
1: Well, there's quite a bit going on because it's Thursday, isn't there?
0: Exactly. We've got you've got to give us a situation.
1: That's about to happen.
0: Very, very, yep. Very soon. I'm going to have some tea to spill. We got our favourite game coming up in the second hour. Spot the sound, so don't go anywhere for that.
1: Yes. It seems like you really thought about this one.
0: Yeah, this one was... this one's different.
1: We'll see. We'll see if anyone gets it this time. But here's the situation. Are you ready for it?
0: Yes, go on then.
1: All right, so you're having dinner with someone you haven't seen in months.
0: Right.
1: They pick up their phone to reply to a message or scroll Instagram the majority of the time. Mm. By the end of the meal, you feel like you've spent more time with their screen than with them.
0: Okay.
1: What do you do? A, say something jokingly.
0: Okay.
1: B, ignore it and enjoy the time you do get. C, mirror their energy and check your own phone.
0: Ooh, I don't know if I'd mirror their energy because my phone's not that interesting, to be honest. but I think I'd just go with

0: B, I just ignore it and enjoy the time.
1: Okay.
0: Do you know what I mean? I mean, unfortunately, these days, everyone's on their phone when you go out. So.
1: Valid.
0: So, yeah, what about you? What would you
1: I'd
0: choose?
1: I'd definitely say something jokingly. You know me. I'm not going to let that slide.
0: You ain't you're not going to let nothing slide.
1: And I'm between whether, you know, and then just ignore it and try and have a good time anyway, or whether I'm going to mirror their energy. It really depends on how they kind of like go about the rest of the evening after I've mentioned something.
0: Okay.
1: If they start making a little bit more effort, I'll just get on with it. If it's they keep on at it, just nothing's changed,
0: yeah.
1: Then I'm going to start mirroring the energy.
0: Yeah, might as well, right?
1: Right, yeah. I mean, what else have you got to lose? Wasting time anyway, apparently.
0: Exactly, yeah. Might as well.
1: But this isn't about me or Sammy, it's about you.
0: Get in touch, 015-5955-1042. You can tweet or Facebook at Nile FM or give us a call, 38555-055.
1: Robin Schultz and Bandit are up next with Flames.

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5: An absolute A-list Titan Warfare has officially taken over Hit 30 Egypt. Ariana Grande successfully defends her fortress at the summit, keeping the number one spot completely locked down with her global masterclass, Hate That I Made You Love Me. While Olivia Rodrigo's The Cure keeps the pressure heavy right behind her at an elite number two. The crown wasn't the only major storyline shaking up the ranks today. An unprecedented wave of 14 brand new entries completely shattered the chart structure, led by Taylor Swift's jaw-dropping hotshot debut at number three with I Knew It, I Knew You, and Benson Boone storming in the elite gates at number four with The Time of My Life. Meanwhile, heavyweights Drake and Somber continue to guard the highest stakes territory in our elite top 10. Can anyone finally dethrone Ariana Grande next week? I'll see you then.
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0: Karen Harding and the Digital Farm Animals, Undo My Heart.
1: Interesting.
0: Mm-hmm. Why would you want that done to you?
1: I don't know. Earlier on, we gave you a situation. You're having dinner with someone you haven't seen in months. Every few minutes, they pick up their phone to reply to messages or scroll on Instagram. By the end of the meal, you feel like you spent more time with their screen than them. What are you going to do next?
0: A, say something jokingly. B, ignore it and enjoy the time you do get. Or C, mirror their energy and check your own phone. Now, we've got a couple messages. I think I've got, one or two. Got one from Hamza here. Mm. Hamza says, he's going with A, I'd probably make a lighthearted joke about it to break the tension without making things uncomfortable. Something like, I didn't realise I was having dinner with you and your phone tonight. I'd hope it makes them laugh and gently reminds them that I was looking forward to catching up in person. If they don't get the hint, I'd bring up more directly later because I'd rather be honest than leave feeling disappointed.
1: Oh.
0: Okay, Hamza.
1: Fair enough.
0: Okay, thank you.
1: You got Ayman who said, I'm probably going to mirror their energy because, let's be honest, if someone's not making the effort, why should you?
0: Oh, okay, I mean, straight to the point. I like that.
1: Yeah.
0: Honesty. Riham got in touch. She's going with C. I'll mirror their... She's going with C as well. I'll mirror their behaviour and check my own phone from time to time. If they're not fully present, I don't think I'd feel obligated to give them my complete attention either. It wouldn't be my first choice because I prefer real conversation, but it would make the waiting less awkward until they were ready to engage.
1: Fair enough.
0: Yes, fair enough.
1: Yes. I get it.
0: I understand.
1: Keep getting in touch.
0: Yeah, go on then. 015-59-55-1042. You can tweet or Facebook at Nile FM. What? Yeah, that's the one. 38555055 is the landline number. I got so confused.
1: I know. I went what? For a second there, and then I froze.
0: Something happened.
1: It's all right.
0: Oh, well.

0: Dean Lewis. Poison.
1: Nice.
0: Yes. The situation that we're putting you in is this. If you're having dinner with someone you haven't seen in months, every few minutes they pick up their phone, trying to reply to messages, scrolling through Instagram, whatever. By the end of the meal, you feel like you spent more time with their screen than with them. What do you do? A. Say something jokingly. B. Ignore it and enjoy the time you do get. Or C. Mirror their energy and check your own phone.
1: Well, you got Basma. She says, I usually use humor in situations like these. That's because I don't want to make things awkward. Mm. I tease them a little and say, am I interrupting your date with Instagram? That gets the point across without sounding confrontational. And it gets them, gives them a chance to change their behavior.
0: I suppose so. That's a good option. Ismail got in touch and he's just kept it very brief. He just said, I would say something jokingly or bring their attention to the issue.
1: Fair enough. Yes. You got Rania's going to ignore it. She said, okay. I just accept that people use their phones a lot these days. Sure, it might be a little disappointing, but I'd rather make the most of dinner than spend it feeling frustrated.
0: True, true. Yes. I got another one here. Muhammad also going with B. I'd ignore it and focus on enjoying the moments when we are actually talking. They may have something important going on, and I don't want to assume they're being rude on purpose. I'd rather leave with some good memories than spend the evening feeling irritated.
1: Okay, fair enough. I like that. You got Amir. I take the hint that they're not fully engaged. Instead of sitting there waiting for them to finish scrolling, I pull out my own phone. If we're both distracted, at least I won't feel like I'm the only one trying to keep the conversation going.
0: Okay.
1: Fair play.
0: Fair play. A lot of these answers are actually good.
1: Keep those answers coming in.
0: Please do. 01559 551042. 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

0: That was Avicii. Levels. Yeah.
1: It's a good song.
0: It is. Avicii's music is always good.
1: Yeah.
0: Always.
1: Always. Yes. Anyway, right now, we are all about this situation. You're having dinner with someone you haven't seen in months. Every few minutes, they're picking up their phone to reply to messages or scroll Instagram. By the end of the meal, you feel like you spent more time with their screen than them. What are you going to do?
0: These are your options. A, say something jokingly. B, ignore it and enjoy the time you do get. Or C, mirror their energy and check your own phone.
1: You got Layla. I'd rather joke about it than stay annoyed the whole meal. A funny comment can break the tension. And if they care about spending time together, they'll likely apologize and focus more on the conversation.
0: Okay. Khalid got in touch. He goes, I'd pull out my phone, text them while I'm sitting across the table and type, if your phone starts ordering your coffee too, I'm going home. Humor is always the way to go for me.
1: I like it. I like that. That's a good move
0: Yeah.
1: What time is it though?
0: Time for some tea, Zainab.
1: What's the tea?
0: Hold on. Wait. One second. Moody and Helen just sent a message.
1: Okay.
0: Okay, so, regarding today's topic, Moody says, I've suffered greatly from this impolite behaviour, and since ABC haven't worked in such situations, I've decided to put my phone down and ask her to put hers down too, just to answer any incoming calls.
1: Is he talking about Helen?
0: And then Helen goes, I'm leaving immediately.
1: I knew it. Oh, wow. I love it.
0: Love those answers.
1: So,
0: anyway.
1: On to the tea.
0: Yes, now, which actor danced in a traditional outfit at his live action movie premiere?
1: I think I know this.
0: Do you know it?
1: I think I do.
0: If you guys out there think you know, get in touch on 015-5955-1042 or just tweet or Facebook us at 9FM.
1: Bruno Mars is coming up next with Risk It All.

0: That was Mo Lotto Boys, Mr. Easy. The song was called Bad Vibes.
1: Okay.
0: Or Bad Vibe, one of those.
1: Whatever.
0: Yep. It's quite a nice song, actually. I like those Afro-type beats.
1: They're really good. They're really cool. They put you in a good mood.
0: Yeah, yes.
1: Yeah.
0: Exactly. They want to put you... They put you in a positive mood. Like, you just want to get up, dance, see the sunshine.
1: Yeah.
0: It's nice. I like
1: it. And we're in here.
0: And we're... Yes.
1: Not long.
0: Not long.
1: Anyway, a little earlier on, you gave us some tea.
0: Yes, I was asking this question. Which actor danced in a traditional outfit at his live-action movie premiere? And we've got... Ferris got it right. And Moody and Helen.
1: Congratulations, guys. Can I say, because I had a feeling I knew this.
0: Yes, you can say it.
1: Is it The Rock?
0: It's The Rock, Dwayne Johnson. Yes. He took centre stage at the Hollywood Bowl on Tuesday for the premiere, bless you, of the live-action flick, where he showed off his dance moves in a traditional Pacific ceremony. The actor and pro wrestler's Lava Lava was woven in beige and red colours with an ornate black, white and maroon fringe at the hip. And that wasn't the only eye-catching part of his outfit. Dwayne also rocked a wreath of leaves around his neck, black and gold Luffo anklets, and a matching headpiece with red and white feathers dangling from the side. Sounds amazing. The new live-action reimagining of Moana is hitting the theatres on July 10th, which is just days away.
1: Okay.
0: The live-action Moana. I didn't even see the actual... The real one.
1: Did
0: the
1: hear animation. You at one point say Lava Lava?
0: Yeah, it says Lava Lava there.
1: Where? Why?
0: The actor and pro wrestler's Lava Lava. I think that must be his outfit, right? Woven in beige and red colours and ornate. Yeah, that was his outfit. Lava, I like saying that. Lava Lava.
1: I know.
0: Mr. Lava Lava.
1: That's exactly what I was thinking about. I'm like, what is going on? What am I missing here?
0: I love it.
1: Anyhow, we are nearing the second hour of the show.
0: Yes, we are.
1: Get ready for it. But first, here's Katy Perry and Watch It Burn.

0: And hello, we're on the second hour.
1: Yes, the weekend is upon us, but we've got a game coming up, so stay tuned.
0: Yeah, there's a lot going on in the second hour. We've got requests. We might call you.
1: Yeah, but first up, 1+1. What is it?
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0: do with it.
1: Noah Cahan and The Great Divide. We're in the second hour.
2: We sure are. And you know what that means? We come to you with another one of those games, specifically Sammy's favourite.
1: Yes, it's called Spot the Sound. Now, all you have to do is just guess the sound that we play.
2: Simple.
1: Exactly. Simple, simple.
2: Are you ready?
1: How many people do you think are going to get this one?
2: I'm going to go for 5.
1: Ooh. I'm going for 3.
2: I'm going for 2. Ooh. Okay, I'm going to stick with 5.
1: All right.
2: Are you ready?
1: All right, cool.
2: I don't know if I'm ready, you know, but here we go. It's a bit slow. Bit awkward, really. Just, you know.
1: That is the sound.
2: That is the sound.
1: That is the sound, guys.
2: Just play it a little longer. And just go for 5.
1: Because she's cheating now. She just wants you guys
2: cheating.
1: To have the most amount of time to listen to it so you can kind of like go over all of the sounds.
2: You're talking
1: That's enough,
2: it.
1: Zainab.
2: Just one more.
1: There you go. I don't know if people. If you think, you know, get in touch. 015-5955-1042 or tweet or Facebook us at Nile FM.
2: I'm not very helpful. I'm putting it out there.
1: I don't know. We'll
2: Here
1: see.
2: We go. Bella Kay. I love it. I love it. I love it. Not.

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0: Taylor Swift and Ice Spice.
1: I just want you to remember that karma's going to hold you down, okay?
2: Oh, my goodness.
1: Anyway, right now, we are all about this particular game, aren't we?
0: Yes, we're playing Spot the Sound now. We've played it once, and we've got a lot of wrong answers.
1: Yeah.
0: So we've got like balloon popping, musical instruments, water dripping, a pencil tapping.
1: Okay.
0: Yeah, no one's got it so far. Someone said, is it a bongo?
1: No.
0: Not a bongo.
1: Uh-uh.
0: Good try, though.
1: Okay, so we're going to play this one more time to help you out.
0: Yes.

0: is the silences in between. Do you know what I mean?
1: Hello.
0: See, goodbye. Like, it's just like that.
1: There you go. The sound is not going to change. It's
0: I know.
1: It's going to stay the same.
0: I'm just being nice.
1: It's the same sound.
0: People are struggling. You did not make this easy.
1: Yeah, I felt like being mean today.
0: Mm-hmm.
1: Yep.
0: Yep.
1: There you go.
0: Yep, that's it. If you think you know what this is, you know what you need to do.
1: Get in touch, guys. 01559 551042 or just tweet or Facebook at Nile FM.

0: Thank you, Sienna Spearow, the visitor.
1: Interesting. Now, a little earlier on, we kicked off a nice little game called Spot the Sound. Sammy decided to make it impossible to figure this one out.
0: I'm sure, like, the sound is very familiar. Is it not familiar to you?
1: No.
0: Really?
1: It is not.
0: I thought it would be quite familiar.
1: No, the only reason I know it is because, you know, I know what it is.
0: Okay.
1: Like, if I was listening to this, but no.
0: Okay, all right. Well, no one got it, so...
1: Surprise, surprise.
0: So I think I won today.
1: Yeah, you did. Basically, yes. You won this week.
0: Yes! Finally, guys.
1: I'm so unimpressed.
0: Thank you, everyone, for not getting this correct. I really appreciate it. I worked very hard.
1: You did make it difficult, Sammy. You did make it difficult. Just putting it out there. But the time has come for your requests.
0: Should we give them the answer first?
1: Oh, right, yeah. Go on then.
0: Or should we not?
1: You should put people out their misery because I'm just over it.
0: So it's basically, you know, darts hitting a dartboard.
1: There you go.
0: That's it, guys. You don't know this.
1: Feel free to message him how frustrating this is. All right. Don't hold back.
0: Thank you, guys. Thank you very much.
1: It's all about your requests right now. So if you do want a song played, get in touch.
0: 01559551042, or you can tweet or Facebook at Nile FM.
1: And we're going to kick it off with the very first request. We've got Ariana Grande and Dangerous Woman. Who wanted that, Sammy?
0: This is for you, Noor Hossam.

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0: That was Sia, an unstoppable, requested by Moody and Helen. They're dedicating it to Lords Ginny and Laura in Zermanic.
1: Nice. They've ventured out of Maidy.
0: Yes, they have.
1: Oh, hello.
0: They get around, right? They've been Maidy, Zermanic.
1: All over the place. Good for them. Good
0: for definitely.
1: Them.
0: I used to be like that, but I'm not anymore.
1: No, you are not. That is it from us, though. Even though it's all about your requests right now, it is that time for us to get out to the Nile FM studio. But we are going to be back on Sunday, and there's going to be quite a bit going on.
0: Oh, definitely. You're definitely going to have a fun situation to put us in. I'm definitely going to spill some tea. I wonder what's going to happen over the weekend in the world of celebrities in Hollywood.
1: You never know. You never know. They're quite active.
0: All the time.
1: Yeah.
0: All the time. We've also got to finish the lyric as well as our game on the second hour. And obviously, we're going to be taking your requests and giving someone that random call, hopefully, if people answer.
1: Yeah, we're going to start pushing for those calls a lot more lately.
0: Mm-hmm.
1: That is it from us, though. But even though we're leaving you with some more of your requests. We got Hypnotized Disco Machine. Who wanted that?
0: Oh, that one was for Sophia.
1: What about Alex Warren?
0: Alex Warren, that is going to be for Yasso. He wanted Ordinary.
1: We've got Somba, 12 to 12.
0: Mm-hmm, that's going to be for Amin. Also, Dua Lipa and Houdini. That's going to be for Ashraf.
1: And this one, Harry Styles, American Girls. Yasmin, this one is for you. That is it from us. We're going to catch you on Sunday.
0: Have a good weekend. Peace.

0: Kardashians you love.
1: 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I'm Shawn Mendes.
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1: As we said, this week, going in that disco direction. 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

0: 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Cairo, are you ready for the beat that moves the city?
1: Stop scrolling. Turn it up. This is where the music hits different. I'm Arab and you're riding the wave.

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1: Head Candy Radio. What a quick and abrupt start to the Head Candy Show this week. Well, it's quite a short record. The vocal comes in really quickly. Didn't want to talk over it. But here I am, Mark Dore, with you for 2 hours of Head Candy Radio. Joined by my fellow colleagues, Mark Henderson, Little Joey, and of course on executive production, Mr. Mike Van Loon. We played you the Allergies, Leave Me Alone, Heat, Crack and Smack, and Butter Bath. Louis Radio Miangos with Vida Boa, Ipanema Jazz, Sean McCabe, MDA Grooves, and Soul in the Horn with James Woods and Bobby DeBarge and Immaculate, All This Love. Those were our first 5 tracks on the show this week. The music continues. Dominica Albanese, Lift Me Up. Great new records on the way as well. Records, tracks. Great new tracks on the way as well. And the Head Candy 4 in the second hour of the show. But for the moment, let's just do the music. This is Head Candy Radio. Welcome.

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Craving some classic tunes? 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
1: 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Played you Lift Me Up, Domenico Albanese. Float Away for the Good Times, Yusef. Everybody Loves the Sunshine, re-released on Big Love. Immaculate on the remix for Nova Frontera. And the Wild Violets, Sweet Redemption. Blonde Hot Boys. That may just be me. Blonde Boys Orphanage. Hot. On Do It Anyway Records. This is Head Candy. Welcome. Where you been? What we doing? Sun is out. Tunes are on. Oh, baby.

we played you Hot. Blonde Boys Orphanage, we love that on Do It Anyway Records. Andrew Block, Block and Crown, Playing Games, Wear Me Down, Mirko and Meeks, and Don't Give Up, Kid Massive. Now, Kid Massive has his own label, and we know someone in charge of that label sending out the promos. Yes, Mr. Mark Henderson, all the way from Bangkok. Hey, Kenny Radio, hour one is done and dusted. Hour two is on the way, and that hour two includes the Head Candy Four. Four tracks we deem essential for a night on the town with Head Candy. 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
1: 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Joyful Noise, Vival House Project with Nambi on vocals. This Life Living, Mark Cotterell. Get Closer, Sergeant Slick, one of his own original tracks. That was the Head Candy Four. Four tracks we deem essential for a night on the town with Head Candy. The music continues with Ultra Boogie. 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

was a very simple beat at first. Then, as my man's understanding of his environment grew, so did his expression of his emotions through mankind's first drum. The log grew larger, changed the shape, became a shown-off drum, and the beat grew more complex. The cadence was picked up, and different beats began to have different meanings. The expression grew into a more refined art form. Percussion.

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1: Head Candy Radio with me, Mark Doyle. Hour two, pushing through, heading towards the end of the show. We played you Ultra Boogie, Block and Crown, Disco Juice, Christoph, Funkit, Rag, and It Began in Africa. Music continues with a few classics out to the end of the hour, beginning with Let Me Show You, a little bit of K-Class, Slip Mat and Honesty Incorporated on the mix. Head Candy is in the house. 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
1: An absolute A-list Titan Warfare has officially taken over Hit 30 Egypt. Ariana Grande successfully defends her fortress at the summit, keeping the number one spot completely locked down with her global masterclass, Hate That I Made You Love Me. While Olivia Rodrigo's The Cure keeps the pressure heavy right behind her at an elite number two. The Crown wasn't the only major storyline shaking up the ranks today. An unprecedented wave of 14 brand new entries completely shattered the chart structure, led by Taylor Swift's jaw-dropping hotshot debut at number three with I Knew You, and Benson Boone storming in the elite gates at number four with The Time of My Life. Meanwhile, heavyweights Drake and Somber continue to guard the highest stakes territory in our elite top 10. Can anyone finally dethrone Ariana Grande next week? I'll see you then. Yeah.

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1: Head Candy Radio with me, Mark Doyle, powering through the show this week. Loads of new tracks for the Head Candy 4. If you enjoyed that, go listen to it again. Turn it up, annoy your neighbours, and then let them know what you're listening to so they can go and listen to it as well. We played you, Let Me Show You. K-Class, Slim Man, Odyssey on the mix. I Need You, Keith Mack. All Right, Tenacious and Roland Clark. And Sergeant Slick. Rich in Paradise. Hope you've enjoyed the show this week. I have. Come on. We are zipping up our boots and we are getting out of here.

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This is Arab and you're tuned in to Groove Station. Next one is one of my favorite tracks this week. It's Amo Avenue Uprise, released on Casa Bonita Records.

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